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18: The top stories this hour. More than 70 Labour MPs are calling on Sir Keir Starmer to stand down after a devastating set of election losses last week. Shabana Mahmood, the Home Secretary, is reportedly among those urging the Prime Minister to resign. The PM's future could hinge on a cabinet meeting taking place this morning. Claire Ainslie is the PM's former Director of Policy and is warning against the chaos of a leadership battle.
19: I don't think it is in the country's interests, but what the team at number 10 need to be focused on is ensuring that they get as much support as possible. And crucially, that cabinet meeting tomorrow really needs to be clear about how they are pulling together.
18: The UK Health Security Agency says it's very encouraging that 20 British nationals self-isolating in a UK hospital are asymptomatic and testing negative for hantavirus. The head of the World Health Organization says it's not another COVID. The US president says the ceasefire with Iran is very fragile after rejecting the latest set of peace proposals put forward by Tehran. Donald Trump's expected to use a trip to China this week to urge President Xi Jinping to put pressure on Iran. There are concerns that some kitchen worktops could be leaving those who install them with a fatal lung disease. Australia has become the first country to ban quartz worktops after a surge in cases of silicosis. In sport, and Tottenham are now 2 points clear of the Premier League's relegation zone after they drew 1-1 with Leeds United. Matty Estelle put the hosts in front, but then gave away a penalty that was scored by Dominic Calvert-Lewin. Boss Roberto De Zerbi says they can take a lot of positives from the game.
3: We play a good game, not great, but Leeds played a good game. We showed the right spirit, everyone. I'm happy for the attitude, I'm happy for the behavior, for the mentality. But we know and we move on.
18: And Britain's driving test booking rules are changing from today. Only learners are now allowed to book and manage tests. From Sky News, I'm Stevie Shillinglaw.

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0: Is it one of their many epic anthems? Maybe a deeper cut. Or a stadium banger. Every Friday in May, we're celebrating the music of Iron Maiden ahead of the once-in-a-lifetime Edfest event at Nebworth on the 10th and 11th of July. This week, we're counting down their greatest ever songs as voted by you. The Iron Maiden Top 20 Countdown, this Friday from 7 and right throughout the day.
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18: The top stories this hour. The Home Secretary is reportedly among those calling for the Prime Minister to consider his position. Four junior members of government have quit, calling on Sir Keir Starmer to resign. More than 70 MPs from his own party also say they want him to step aside following last week's election results. Yesterday, the Prime Minister was defiant, promising to prove his doubters wrong. Labour peer Baroness Hazarika thinks he should go.
19: With a really, really heavy heart. I'm not saying that changing the leader will guarantee that Labour can turn things around, but I think it could give Labour a better shot.
18: The Home Office hasn't commented. None of the 20 British people who've returned from a hantavirus-hit cruise ship are showing symptoms of the disease. An official from the UK Health Security Agency says none of the people in isolation at a hospital on the Wirral have tested positive for the virus. There are fresh fears that the conflict between the US and Iran is at a stalemate. President Donald Trump claims the current ceasefire is on life support. Britain's driving test booking rules are changing from today. Only learners are now allowed to book and manage tests. The DVSA hopes the move will crack down on bots and black market resales as average waiting times rise above 22 weeks. Hull City kept their hopes of championship promotion alive after getting past Millwall in their playoff semi-final. Second-half goals from Mo Bellumi and Joe Gelhardt secured them a 2-0 win at the Den. And captain Louis Coyle tells us it's a great achievement.
5: We've grafted all year to put ourselves in this position, and it wasn't just a case of us making up the playoffs. We fully believed going into the two legs against a very, very good Millwall side that we could come out on top. Again, the game at home, a little bit cagey. And then we come here today, and what a fantastic performance from the lads. So professional.
18: And Tottenham missed a chance to take a big step towards Premier League safety as they were held to a 1-1 draw by Leeds United. Spurs sit 2 points clear of West Ham with two games each left to play. From Sky News, I'm Stevie Shillinglaw.
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16: The top stories this hour. The Home Secretary is reportedly among those calling on the Prime Minister to resign. Sources say Shabana Mahmood is urging Sir Keir Starmer to step down following a disappointing set of election results. More than 70 of his own MPs have publicly called for him to step aside. Yesterday he said he would stay in post and prove his doubters wrong. Our deputy political editor Sam Coates says this is a notable development.
17: The fact that she has decided to be amongst those leading the cabinet charge saying that Keir Starmer's time is basically up in number 10 is hugely, hugely significant.
16: The UK Health Security Agency says it's very encouraging that 20 British nationals self-isolating in a UK hospital are asymptomatic and testing negative for hantavirus. The head of the World Health Organization says it's not another COVID. The US president says the ceasefire with Iran is very fragile after rejecting the latest set of peace proposals put forward by Tehran. Donald Trump's expected to use a trip to China later this week to urge President Xi Jinping to put pressure on Iran. A man's been charged with 5 counts of attempted murder after a car hit pedestrians in Nottinghamshire. One person remains in a life-threatening condition following the collision in Arnold in the early hours of Saturday morning. Tottenham missed a chance to take a big step towards Premier League safety as they were held to a 1-1 draw by Leeds United. Matthias Tell put the hosts ahead in North London, but he later conceded a penalty that Dominic Calvert-Lewin converted. Spurs sit 2 points clear of West Ham, and boss Roberto De Zerbi says it's still another step towards their survival target.
15: When you fight for the relegation, you have to stay stronger, not with the legs, but with the head, and to push until the end. And also, if we win today, it's not finished yet.
16: And Britain's driving test booking rules are changing from today. Only learners are now allowed to book and manage tests. From Sky News, I'm Stevie Shillinglaw.
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19: Good morning. Are you awake yet? Well, this might help.

one of our own. He's one of our own. Danny Bowes, he's one of our own. Quite why I had to go all apples and pears there, I don't know. But you get the gist. Planet Rock presenter, Thunder, you get what I'm talking about. Motorhead before that with Ace of Spades. That was a one-time world record-breaking loudest song in the world ever. I remember watching it on TV. Norris McGuirter was there on Record Breakers with his decibel meter next to Lemmy. And you know what? They actually lost that world record to another band. I forget who, but so aggrieved they were, Motorhead. I believe they went back and did it again. And they got the world record back. Whether or not they still got it, I don't know. That's far too much information for me to try and figure out for this time of the morn. Anyway, hello. This is Early Breakfast with me, Loz Guest. Do hope you're very well indeed. Loads of great music to come. I've got Marillion, Velvet Revolver. But right now, let's crack on. This is Def Leppard and Fire It Up.

0: Sabbath with Snow Blinds. Well, you just need bright headlights, don't you? I mean, who knew that Black Sabbath was so concerned about road safety? That's what they were singing about, wasn't it? Yeah. On the way here on Planet Rock, I've got some Marillion, Velvet Revolver, and also Dierks Bentley teaming up with Brothers Osborne. Stay there.
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Brilliant. Punch and Judy. Hello to Steve from Alcester. Is that Stratford-on-Avon? I think it is Steve, but do you know what? I need more information rather than just a few words saying, can I get a shout-out, please? You know, at this point, Steve, I'm thinking about making stuff up, you know, creating some kind of fictional story about you just to make this a bit more interesting. Something along the lines of, hi, my name's Steve. I'm a former astronaut, decorated war hero. I'm now living the sweet life in the beautiful market town of Alcester in Stratford-upon-Avon with my beautiful wife and three dogs. I'd be delighted if you could give me a mention on Planet Rock. Something like that. How's that, Steve? Does that sound about right? If anyone else would like to get in touch and get a story made up about them, then I'd be delighted to hear from you. It's Loz, L-O-Z, at planetrock.com. Meanwhile, this is Dirk Bentley and the Brothers Osborne.

BTO, taking care of beeswax. Someone's got it. Taking care of business around here. Talking of which, I'm all sore and achy at the moment because my wife's had me... where's this going? Hang on. My wife's had me digging up the garden. Yes, there we go. Ooh, my back. Yes, I've been digging up bamboo, which is brutal. I've got some bamboo in the garden. It's still, well, I've got most of it, but my wife said to me, she was like, oh, we need to get rid of that bamboo. Can you get rid of it? Like, it's the easiest thing in the world. Like, it's, you know, pulling up daffodils. Tell you what, it is like digging up concrete. So, yeah, I've been doing that, and I think I've pulled a muscle or two along the way. But anyhow, oh, it's a shame for me. I can... Well, what's that I can hear? Is that the smallest violin in the world? Yes, it is. Tiny little violin playing somewhere off in the distance. Up next here on Planet Rock, how about this from Jailer? This is a great tune called Need Your Love.

0: Morning, all. Oh, hello to Mark of the Phoenix Clan, regular listener, regular Dawn Dweller. Shout out to you. Hope you're very well, my friend. If anyone else wants to get a mention, you know what to do. Bother me. emitheme@planetrock.com. However, on the way, I've got Golden Earring, Dead Daisies, and a new one from Jared James Nichols.
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16: The top stories this hour. The Prime Minister will chair a cabinet meeting later this morning as more than 70 Labour MPs call for his resignation. Sir Keir Starmer is under increasing pressure to quit after a bruising set of election results last week. It's reported Home Secretary Shabana Mahmood is among those urging the PM to go after yesterday's reset speech failed to win over critics. Labour MP Charlotte Nicholls thinks the PM should put the country first.
17: What he hasn't had is the amount of domestic grip that is needed. A lot of us have had some misgivings for a while. We have wanted to give him that benefit of the doubt, but we have reached a point where actually the risk of him continuing in post is, I think, greater than the risk of him going.
16: None of the 20 British people who've returned to the UK from a cruise at the centre of a hantavirus outbreak are showing any symptoms of the virus. They're being monitored in a hospital on the Wirral, along with a German national and a passenger from Japan. The UK and France will co-host a meeting of 40 defence ministers later as efforts to reopen the Strait of Hormuz continue. It comes as both Washington and Tehran rejected each other's peace proposals. Retail sales fell sharply in April as weak consumer confidence and the timing of Easter hit spending. Figures from the British Retail Consortium show sales down 3% compared with a year ago. Hull City kept their Premier League promotion hopes alive with a 2-0 win at Millwall in their Championship playoff semi. Boss Sergei Yakirovich felt his side were deserving of the victory.
6: Great feeling, amazing feeling. We were fantastic today because we knew that they will start very strong in the game, but we respond very well and we go to Wembley.
16: They will face either Southampton or Middlesbrough at Wembley. And Tottenham missed the chance to take a big step towards Premier League safety as they were held to a 1-1 draw by Leeds United. Spurs sit 2 points clear of West Ham with two games each left to play. From Sky News, I'm Stevie Shillinglaw.

Da Daisies and Unspoken. Golden Earring, the old Radar Love before that. It's me, Loz Guest, here on Early Breakfast. All exciting times. Quick update for you. I sneezed 4 times in a row yesterday, which was phenomenal. Because I do enjoy a good sneeze. I think my record to this point is 3. But yesterday it was 4. And they do... Have I spoken about this before on this show? But they do say that if you sneeze 10 times in a row, you actually open up a portal to another dimension. And also, apparently, on the other side of that dimension, well, that's where Bigfoot and Sasquatch resides, because those in the know will tell you that Bigfoot is actually an interdimensional being, and he hops through into our world through the portal, which is why we don't have any good photos of Bigfoot, because just as you're about to take the picture, boom, the portal opens, and someone must have sneezed 10 times in a row somewhere, and he's gone just like that. Right, up next here on Planet Rock, this is new from Jared James Nichols. This is Running Hot.

0: So I realised something the other day, and that is just how musical the Planet Rock presenters are. I mean, think about it. Wyatt in a band called Black Spiders. We've got Danny Bowes from Thunder. Dance was in a Kiss tribute band. He's an awesome drummer. Darren is in a band called Flawless Animals or something like that. Paul, once upon a time, I'm not sure if he's mentioned this on air, probably not. Let me share the good news. Paul once sang backing vocals on a Gun track. I can play the spoons. I'm quite good on the spoon. Els Bailey as well. I mean, although I'm sure I'm missing someone out.
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Terrorvision Perseverance. Right, time for today's chilled out tune of choice. Hello to Nige, who is one of our Dawn drivers. Yes, a trucker who can often be found negotiating the many highways and byways of this fine isle. And I'm just going to presume or imagine that you're delivering crisps, because I love crisps and you haven't told me otherwise. And I just like to think of crisps getting delivered to have our many supermarket. I love crisps. Anyway, Nige delivering crisps somewhere here in the UK. This one is for you. What a tune, by the way. This is The Doors and Riders on the Storm.

That's King X and Over My Head here on Planet Rock. Oh, BCW, we are celebrating Mental Health Awareness Week here on Planet Rock, which is a fantastic initiative. And we are doing something called the Music Does the Talking, which is, well, essentially the jukebox, which we do daily at 1 p.m., of course, hosted by Mr. Wyatt Wendells. He's going to play tunes that you've selected that lift your mood. You know, things that perhaps inspire or uplift you, that kind of thing, and will ultimately help continue that important conversation around mental health. So if you've got a track that you would like Wyatt to play today or any day this week, then please do let him know. You can email him direct, wyatt@planetrock.com. Yes, indeed, the music does the talking.

0: Alrighty then, that is more than enough nonsense for one morning. I shall return to be continued tomorrow from 4 a.m. here on Planet Rock. The marvellous Paul Anthony Breakfast Show is on the way next. Enjoy the rest of your Tuesday. Ta-ra.
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15: The top stories this hour. The Prime Minister will chair a cabinet meeting later as more than 70 Labour MPs call for his resignation. Sir Keir Starmer's under increasing pressure to quit after a bruising set of election results last week. It's reported the Home Secretary, Shabana Mahmood's among those urging him to go after his speech yesterday failed to win over critics. Here's Labour MP Charlotte Nicholls.
16: What he hasn't had is the amount of domestic grip that is needed. A lot of us have had some misgivings for a while. We have wanted to give him that benefit of the doubt, but we have reached a point where actually the risk of him continuing in post is, I think, greater than the risk of him going.
15: The UK Health Security Agency says 20 British nationals caught up in a hantavirus outbreak aren't showing symptoms and are testing negative. They're isolating at a hospital on the Wirral. The UK and France will co-host a meeting involving 40 defence ministers later as efforts to reopen the Strait of Hormuz continue. Washington and Tehran both rejected each other's latest peace proposals. Sport. thought Tottenham have missed a chance to take a big step towards Premier League safety as they were held to a 1-1 draw by Leeds United. Spurs are now 2 points above third from bottom West Ham with 2 games left. And the winners of this year's King Trust Awards are telling us their lives have been changed by the charity. The King and Queen led the celebrations in London last night. Our senior reporter Claire Bode was there for us.
17: All evening, the stories of incredible young people making positive changes in their local communities have taken centre stage in front of a packed out Royal Albert Hall. This includes Dan, who turned to the King's Trust to help him launch his own production company. He told us how he felt when he got to chat to the King.
18: I just said, oh, hello, yeah, I run a video production company. It wasn't too crazy, but it was just like, it was sweet and wholesome and it was encouraging. He said, like, hopefully we'll get a return on our investment. I was like, I'm sure you will. Yeah, no, he was sweet.
17: Tonight's event also helped mark 50 years of the King's Trust charity, who provides support and training to young people across the country.
10: 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Weather.
15: A mix of sunshine and showers again today across the UK, with highs at around 16 Celsius. That's the latest. I'm Becky Carhill.

For Stormbringer, before that, Motley Crue, Girls, Girls, Girls, kicking off Planet Rock Breakfast for this Tuesday morning. We've made it past Monday, which is always a good sign. Freewheeling now towards another weekend. This is Paul Anthony with you through until 10. All the regular bits and pieces to come. Loads of things for you to get involved in, including the Planet Rock alphabet, revealing today's letter for you around about 7:30. And from 9, back in time with the Planet Rock years.

0: Bruce Springsteen, I'm on fire. Before that, Foos with Of All People on Planet Rock Breakfast. On the way then, after the news at 7 this morning, all the information you need to get yourself in the draw to win big tomorrow. Not one, but two chances to win on Mega Maze. Make me a winner this week. Tomorrow, we give away guaranteed that massive £325,000. But you've got to be in it to win it. All the information you need then coming up after the news at 7.
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1: Travel.
0: M1 northbound, a lane closed due to a lorry having a tyre change. Northbound from Junction 21, M69 Leicester to Junction 21A, Leicester North and Kirby Muxlow. M62 eastbound, a lane closed and slow traffic. Broken down vehicle from Junction 18, the M66 Junction 4, Simister Island to Junction 19, Haywood. Also this morning, A4005 Roxeth Hill, both directions Harrow, London. That's closed due to a burst water main from Northolt Road to Ashbourne Avenue. And the A12 northbound entry slip road is now reopened. Late finish of roadworks earlier at Junction 20B for Hatfield Peveril.
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Kinks with Lola, before that Nickelback Photograph on Planet Rock Breakfast, 28 minutes now past 6 o'clock, Tuesday morning. This is Paul Anthony. Now, the Planet Rock Jukebox is back as always from 1 today with Wyatt. And as it's Mental Health Awareness Week, the jukebox is the music does the talking. Putting how we're feeling into words can sometimes be tough, but it's important to communicate. So when you don't have the words, the music does the talking. Why not share a song from one every weekday this week, a song that always lifts your mood, and continue that important conversation about mental health. Get your tracks in as soon as you can. Get in nice and early. Email wyatt@planetrock.com. The music does the talking from one today with Wyatt. Now, speaking of music, this is fantastic. Can't believe it's laid in the vault for over 40 years. The album, the debut album that was recorded all those years ago from the Western Front featuring Scott Gorham, is finally out in July. This is Just a Taste.

0: Stealing Uriah Heep before that, new from the Western Front, Set Me Free from the long-awaited debut album Lying in the Vault for over 40 years. The album Eureka featuring Scott Gorham set for release through Mascot Records on July the 10th. Planet Rock Breakfast on the way after the news at 7. All the information you need to get yourself in the draw to win tomorrow on Mega Maze. Make Me a Winner. 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But you need to be in it to win it, so make sure you enter before 5 tomorrow for your chance to win this incredible, life-changing amount of cash.
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0: 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News up next then at 7. 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
10: The top stories this hour. It's reported Home Secretary Shabana Mahmood has joined more than 70 Labour MPs in calling for the Prime Minister to resign. Yesterday, four junior members of the government quit after losing confidence in Sir Keir Starmer's leadership. The PM will chair what's being described as a make-or-break cabinet meeting this morning, which his former Director of Policy, Claire Ainslie, says will be critical.
11: It's not as if you get another leader and all of the problems that the country faces suddenly disappear. What we saw in the election last Thursday wasn't just that Labour lost votes to Reform. People started voting for multiple parties.
10: The UK Health Security Agency says 20 British nationals caught up in a hantavirus outbreak aren't showing symptoms and are testing negative. They're isolating at a hospital on the Wirral. Only learners, not instructors, can book driving tests from today. That's to help stop bots snapping appointments and selling them for a profit. The UK and France will co-host a meeting involving 40 defence ministers later as efforts to reopen the Strait of Hormuz continue. Washington and Tehran both rejected each other's latest peace proposals. And a star-studded event has been honouring Great Britain's young people for the annual King's Trust Awards. The King and Queen led celebrations at the Royal Albert Hall last night. Our reporter Claire Bode was there for us.
12: Well, it's been nothing short of an incredible night. All evening we've been hearing the stories of an incredible group of young people making a difference in their local communities. This includes Shauna, who, after growing up with experience in the care system, now runs a therapy hub to help people come to terms with trauma. She told us she still can't believe it.
13: I found out on Fern Cotton's Happy Place, and it was one of them things where you just think, are you sure it's me? Have you got the right person? Because these things don't usually happen to people like me, so it's taken a minute to really sink in that actually I am the winner.
12: Well as celebrating some amazing individuals, tonight's event also marked 50 years since the charity started.
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15: A mix of sunshine and showers again today across the UK with highs at around 16 Celsius. That's the latest. I'm Becky Cahill.
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14: 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A bit way more interesting.

Boston, Don't Look Back. Before that, AC/DC, Heat Seeker on Planet Rock Breakfast. 13 minutes now past 7 o'clock, Tuesday morning. This is Paul Anthony. Now, I don't really wish spring and summer away because neither have really arrived yet, but looking forward to Planet Rockstock later this year, returning to Treco Bay, Porthcawl, Thursday 26th to Sunday 29th of November. Thursday headliner, Ricky Warwick and the Fighting Heart. Saturday, Magnum. Sunday, Jeff Tate playing Operation Mindcrime in full. Also on the bill, Blaze Bailey playing that maiden set, King King, Billy Sheehan's new band, The Fell, John Karabi, Jailer, Parker Barrow, Blue Nation, Haxant, all confirmed, with more being announced in the coming weeks and months. Any remaining tickets and all the information you need through the website planetrock.com/tickets. Look forward to seeing you for Planet Rockstock later this year. Now let's play some live Cheap Trick. Here's I Want You to Want Me.

0: Cassia Gill, Dublin's Out of Whiskey. Before that, live at Budokan, Cheap Trick, I Want You to Want Me on Planet Rock Breakfast. Not about you, but I'm absolutely fed up with the weather at the moment. Every time you look at the forecast, there's rain somewhere in it. Even looking ahead to the rest of the week, rain here, rain there, rain just about everywhere. It's not fair. It's not proper biker or cycling weather.
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1: Travel.
0: M1 southbound, slow traffic, one lane closed due to a broken down vehicle at Junction 10, Luton Airport, Spur Road. M25 anti-clockwise, partially blocked, queuing traffic there for 3 miles due to an accident at Junction 29, Romford and Basildon. M25 QE2 bridge clockwise, exit slip road closed due to a broken down vehicle at Junction 1A, Dartford and Swanscombe. Congestion 3 miles before Junction 30. And M42 southbound, partially blocked, slow traffic and obstruction on the carriageway from Junction 10, Tamworth to Junction 9, Curdworth and Coleshill.
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Creedence Clearwater Revival, travelling band. Before that, Joe Satriani, Surfing with the Alien on Planet Rock Breakfast, just after 7:30 now, Tuesday morning. This is Paul Anthony. Time to reveal today's letter for the Planet Rock alphabet. It's the letter T today. Which band would you like to hear around about 10 past 8, beginning with the letter T? Text me, Paul, to 64100, or email me, paul@planetrock.com, telling me who you are and where you are on this Tuesday morning, and the band I could possibly play for you, beginning with the letter T. Whilst you're getting in touch, let's play you this. It's new from a band I've been lucky enough to introduce on a number of occasions at festivals over the last couple of years, consisting of sisters Daniela, Paulina and Alejandra. This is The Warning.

0: Alice in Chains, We Die Young. Before that, from Mexico, The Warning with Kerosene. On Planet Rock Breakfast, we're on the way next. The full English, or full whatever.
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0: Tuesday morning, the part of the show where we let someone else choose three songs. This morning, it's the turn of Johnny Begley from Melton Mowbray. Morning, Johnny. Thanks for getting in touch. Morning, Paul, says Johnny. For your consideration, here is my full house. Three tunes related to houses. First up, another brick in the wall, Pink Floyd, my all-time favourite band. Next up, a two-in-one with Doors and Roadhouse Blues. And lastly, the amazing Stevie Nicks with Rooms on Fire. Got to see how far I can take this and maybe put together a house theme rock block for Darren. Cheers, Paul, for keeping my mornings entertaining. Johnny, it's my pleasure. Enjoy your songs today.

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0: 325.

Johnny from Melton Mowbray with his Full House this morning. Doors, Roadhouse Blues, Pink Floyd, Another Brick in the Wall. One more to go from Stevie Nicks. And if you'd like to choose our three songs, Monday to Friday, round about 20 to 8, have a think about it and get in touch either through my page at planetrock.com or by emailing me, paul@planetrock.com, just telling me who you are, where you are, the three songs you'd like to hear and why. Full English does that. Three from your favourite English artist or band, or your four whatever like this, where you morph your selection by linking three songs together and coming up with a title.

0: 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Rooms on Fire, Stevie Nicks on Planet Rock Breakfast. 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
13: The top stories this hour. Not even 2 years after a landslide victory took Sir Keir Starmer into Downing Street, he's now facing the biggest leadership crisis of his premiership. There are calls from more than 70 of the Prime Minister's own MPs for him to resign following Labour's disastrous election results last week. Sir Keir is to chair a cabinet meeting this morning. Culture Secretary Lisa Nandy is among those still backing him.
14: Going forwards, what you're going to see from this Labour government is a Prime Minister who will go out and wear his heart on his sleeve, who will show that he is prepared to go out and fight any system that stands in the way of making people's lives better.
13: Meanwhile, there'll be a vote later to see who'll become the First Minister of Wales. Rhinab Yorwath, the leader of Plaid Cymru, is expected to get the job. Greens leader Zach Polanski has admitted he might not have paid the correct council tax whilst living on a houseboat in East London. A party spokesperson says the situation was an unintentional mistake and he'd immediately taken the steps to pay any tax owed. Passengers from the Hantavirus cruise ship will stay at hospital on the Wirral while they have health assessments. They're being asked to isolate. Rules for booking driving tests are changing today because of fears bots are creating huge backlogs. From now on, only learners will be allowed to book and manage tests. And the King and Queen have led celebrations at the annual King's Trust Awards. Our reporter Claire Bode was in London for us last night.
15: All evening, the stories of incredible young people making positive changes in their local communities have taken centre stage in front of a packed out Royal Albert Hall. This includes Dan, who turned to the King's Trust to help him launch his own production company. He told us how he felt when he got to chat to the King.
16: He was just like, he was sweet and wholesome and he was encouraging. He said, like, hopefully we'll get a return on our investment. I was like, I'm sure you will. Yeah, no, he was sweet.
15: Tonight's event also helped mark 50 years of the King's Trust charity, who provides support and training to young people across the country.
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13: A mix of sunshine and showers again today across the UK, with highs at around 16 Celsius. That's the latest. I'm Becky Cahill.
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Queen, Now I'm Here. Before that, Europe, the final countdown on Planet Rock Breakfast, just after 10 past 8 now, Tuesday morning. This is Paul Anthony. Time for the Planet Rock alphabet. Today's letter, the letter T, looking for a band to play. Here's just a few of your suggestions. Morning to Gav Tyler, who says, the only band that should be played to keep me motivated whilst working, delivering for a large supermarket chain, the Fantastic Boys from Bridgend, Those Damn Crows. At Hall in St. Ives says, what about Tiger Tales? Best UK glam metal band, period. Wanted to Jan Cooper in Bradford after Thin Lizzy today. Glammy Pammy in Skegness wants T-Rex. Tax the Heat, please, says Jim Bowler in Eastbourne. Ed on the M1 says, seen this band many times. They always deliver. What about The Damn Truth? Julie Barclay in Upminster wanting Tesla today. 10 years after, please, says Tom in Luton. Wanting to Andy Morton in Sowby Bridge wanting Tail Gunner. But we're going to go with this one, chosen by Tina Fellows in Ormskirk. Morning, Tina. Thanks for getting in touch. Tina says, love me a bit of Southern Rock. Any chance of playing the Georgia Thunderbolts?

0: ZZ Top with Double Back. Before that, today's Planet Rock Alphabet Band, beginning with the letter T, the Georgia Thunderbolts, chosen by Tina in Ormskirk. Another letter for you around about 7:30 tomorrow morning here on Planet Rock Breakfast. On the way after the news at 9, then, if you missed details earlier, how you can win big tomorrow on Mega Maze Make Me a Winner, where we guarantee to give away £325,000. And yes, on a Wednesday too, then it's back in time with the Planet Rock years. All you need to do, listen to the music, listen to the clues, maybe check out the clue on my socials. That'll appear around about 8:45, giving you a head start, see if you can work out today's mystery year.
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0: M1 southbound, slow traffic, one lane closed due to a broken down vehicle at Junction 10. Luton Airport Spur Road, M1 southbound, slow traffic, one lane closed due to a broken down vehicle from Junction 11A Dunstable Northern Bypass for Dunstable and Luton North to Junction 11. M25 QE2 Bridge, clockwise long delays, an earlier broken down vehicle just after Junction 31, Lakeside and Purfleet, congestion to Junction 29. And M275 northbound, lane closed on the entry slip road due to an accident near the Junction 2, the Rudmore roundabout.
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Def Leppard, Hello America, before that Worldwide Suicide, Pearl Jam on Planet Rock Breakfast, 8:32 now, Tuesday morning. This is Paul Anthony, and throughout the month of May, it's Maiden in May, celebrating the band as they gear up for the epic Ed Fest happening at Nebworth, 10th and 11th of July. The Saturday, of course, sees Maiden headline that massive 50th anniversary show with loads of special guests, The Almighty, The Darkness, The Who and Airborne. And on the Friday, Maidenville with loads of cool stuff. The Maidenville stage headlined by Blaze Bailey doing a Maiden set. 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This Friday, we've got the top 20 Iron Maiden songs as chosen by you. I'll kick it off with a couple of songs just after 7. Then it's Maiden classics all throughout the day here on Planet Rock. Maiden in May, throughout the month of May, where we celebrate the biggest metal band in the world.

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0: Bad Company, Simple Man on Planet Rock Breakfast. Before that, the gentle giant himself, Jared James Nichols, the new song Running Hot on Planet Rock Breakfast. On the way after the news at 9, all the information you need to win big on Mega Maze, Make Me a Winner. Not one but two chances to win this week. Tomorrow is our first draw. We'll do the call after 5, so you need to be in the draw before 5 to be in with a chance of your phone ringing telling you you just won £325,000. Best of luck with that. All that information then on the way after the news at 9. Then back in time with the Planet Rock years. Have a listen to the music, have a listen to the clues, and see if you can work out today's mystery year.
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0: Aerosmith, The Other Side. Before that, Supertramp, Give a Little Bit, and This Train from Joe Bonamassa on Planet Rock Breakfast. News up next then at 9 with Becky. 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
18: The top stories this hour. The Prime Minister's meeting his top team this morning for a cabinet meeting crucial to his future. Some of his ministers want him to quit, so there's a reportedly preparing to tell Sir Keir Starmer to lay out a plan for leaving. 74 of his MPs no longer think he's up to the job following Labour's disastrous election results last week. Chief Secretary to the PM, Darren Jones, has been choosing his words carefully.
19: Colleagues are
9: asking the Prime Minister to consider different options in the future. And as I say, he rightfully is listening to them. It'd be wrong if he wasn't listening to them. Look, I'm not going to get ahead of any decision that the Prime Minister may or may not take. He was very clear yesterday that he will not be walking away.
18: The UK Health Security Agency says 20 British nationals caught up in a hantavirus outbreak aren't showing symptoms and are testing negative. They're isolating at a hospital on the Wirral. A man's been charged after a fire at a former synagogue in East London. The 45-year-old's accused of arson with intent to endanger life in Tower Hamlets a week ago. From today, only learners are able to book a car driving test in Great Britain. It's hoped it'll make it harder for bots to quickly snap up slots. And a star-studded event has been honouring Great Britain's young people for the annual King's Trust Awards. The King and Queen led celebrations at the Royal Albert Hall last night. Our reporter Claire Bode was there for us.
15: Well, it's been nothing short of an incredible night. All evening, we've been hearing the stories of an incredible group of young people making a difference in their local communities. This includes Shauna, who, after growing up with experience in the care system, now runs a therapy hub to help people come to terms with trauma. She told us she still can't believe it.
19: I found out on Ferncott's Happy Place, and it was one of them things where you just think, are you sure it's me? Have you got the right person? Because these things don't usually happen to people like me, so it's taken a minute to really sink in that actually I am the winner.
15: Well as celebrating some amazing individuals, tonight's events also marked 50 years since the charity started.
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18: A mix of sunshine and showers again today across the UK with highs at around 16 Celsius. That's the latest. I'm Becky Cahill.
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11: 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You've just got to tell

0: Metallica, Wherever I May Roam, kicking off today's Planet Rock Years. If you think you know the year and you fancy a mention ahead of 10, text me, Paul, to 64100. 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You'll find that on my socials, Facebook, X at Paul Anthony Rock, or Instagram, Paul Anthony Rock Official. Best of luck, loads of clues to come then. Mr. Big coming up, Guns N' Roses on the way. After this, our first trip to the cinema in our mystery year.
1: Did you sleep well?
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3: 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Who would have thought the Bermuda Triangle could change a man so much? You used to toss and turn all night. We had to chain you to the bedpost.
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2: The Bermuda Triangle is a very strange and mysterious place. 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

0: Guns N' Roses, Yesterday's, before that Mr. Big, Green Tinted, 60s Mine on Tuesday's Planet Rock Years. Well done to Wendy, get it straight away with our TV clue. Living and working in London for a TV research ratings company in this year. Andy Williams has got it, says, morning Paul, I reckon it's this particular year from the TV clue. Andy, a painter from Stratford. Well done to Chris Graver, who says Metallica, what a tune, getting our year right today. Lindsay Booker's got it, morning from Cumbria, says Lindsay, the opening bars of Metallica and the TV show in question making it this year. Also get it right this morning, Chris Secker, perfect track to start with, currently on honeymoon in Hydra with Pasty Dave, just been to see Metallica in Athens, fantastic show, well done to you. So time for another clue then, on telly for the first time.
1: Of course Evangeline will marry, she's young and pretty
2: and malleable,
1: but as for Beatrice,
2: not a hope. Apart from anything else, she has such a disconcerting manner.
1: She had to grow up too quickly.
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0: Ozzy Osbourne, Hellraiser, before that In Bloom from Nirvana on today's Planet Rock Years. Well done this morning to Kyle Jilkinson from Northern Ireland, who's got it right, says got it straight away with Metallica, the year the Black Album came out. Dean Rocks has got it as well. Again, the opening notes of Wherever I May Roam, giving it away instantly for me. John Egan has got it right in Glasgow. He says, first bit of that bass, I knew exactly what it was. Unmistakable. Morning to Paul, who's got it right. He says, I think it's this year. Recognise the picture here on the socials. I was about 26 years old at the time. Wasdale Womble has got it right. Joe Williams says, going with this year with Metallica. Looking forward to some great music on my 40th birthday. Happy birthday, Joe. And Wayne Marsh has got it too. Spot on with our year. So time for another clue then. Let's go back to the cinema.
1: My investigation into the assassination of JFK.
2: You found the evidence you were looking for.
1: Yes, I have proof. It's right here in my pocket. It's big, honey. Really big. It goes all the way to the White House.
2: Do you want me to hold it for you?
1: No. It'll be safe right here. I'm in a jet. What could go wrong?
2: Oh, dead meat. 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

0: Skid Row, Monkey Business. Before that, Little Angels, Young Gods, Toby Back, this and every Sunday night from 11 with his own show here on Planet Rock. Well done to Phil Harris in Hull. He says, morning, Paul. I think it's this year. Getting myself sorted, ready for the Heavy Sounds Festival in Belgium at the weekend. Enjoy. Clue on the socials, by the way. The TV show shown for the first time this year, Spender.
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0: Kiss on today's Planet Rock Years. Well done to Sean, who says staying with the mob, saying this year, especially after hearing Nirvana, Gareth Thomas, also getting it with Nirvana, and Phil Brindley got it with our Hot Shots film clip from a little earlier, currently driving a tractor through Nantwich. Well done to you. So final clue on TV for the first time.
1: And I didn't even mind when Grandma squished me and when she hugged me, because we had lots of treats, and my grandpa got me this.
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0: Genesis, wrapping up today's year, 1991. Hopefully you got it right. Back with you tomorrow morning on Planet Rock Breakfast from 6. Join me if you can. Wyatt's up next after the news at 10, including the Planet Rock Jukebox. With all this week being Mental Health Awareness Week, the music does the talking. Putting how we're feeling into words can sometimes be tough. It's important to communicate. So when you don't have the words, the music does the talking. Send an uplifting track to Wyatt. Maybe he'll play it for you from 1 this afternoon. And from 2 o'clock, including the Rock Block at 6, it's Darren.
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22: The top stories this hour. It is make or break time for the Prime Minister as he tries to save his job in the face of growing calls to resign. So far, at least 74 of his own MPs have told him to go, and now Government Minister Miatta Farnbulla has stepped down. Sir Keir Starmer's facing his top team in a cabinet meeting this morning. Culture Secretary Lisa Nandy is still backing him.
23: Going forwards, what you're going to see from this Labour government is a Prime Minister who will go out and wear his heart on his sleeve, who will show that he is prepared to go out and fight any system that stands in the way of making people's lives better.
22: Meanwhile, there'll be a vote today to see who'll become the First Minister of Wales. Rhun-Ap Iorwerth, the leader of Plaid Cymru, is expected to get the job. Greens leader Zach Polanski has admitted he may not have paid the correct council tax whilst living on a houseboat in East London. A party spokesperson says the situation was an unintentional mistake and that he'd immediately taken steps to pay any tax owed. Passengers from the Hantavirus cruise ship will stay at a hospital on the Wirral whilst they have health assessments. They're being asked to isolate. Rules for booking driving tests are changing today because of fears bots are creating huge backlogs. From now on, only learners are allowed to book and manage tests. And the King and Queen have led celebrations at the annual King's Trust Awards. Our reporter Claire Bode was in London for us last night.
0: All evening, the stories of incredible young people making positive changes in their local communities have taken centre stage in front of a packed-out Royal Albert Hall. This includes Dan, who turned to the King's Trust to help him launch his own production company. He told us how he felt when he got to chat to the King.
1: He was just like, he was sweet and wholesome and he was encouraging. He said, like, hopefully we'll get a return on our investment. I was like, I'm sure you will. Yeah, no, he was sweet.
0: Tonight's event also helped mark 50 years of the King's Trust charity, who provides support and training to young people across the country.
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22: A mix of sunshine and showers again today across the UK, with highs at around 16 Celsius. That's the latest. I'm Becky Cahill.
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Rubber Plants and Heaven Knows on Planet Rock. Good morning, I'm Wyatt. James King's emailed, he says, hello Wyatt, as ever, tip of the hat to Planet Rock for highlighting Mental Health Awareness Week and its importance. Yeah, all this week as part of Mental Health Awareness Week on the jukebox between 1 and 2. I'm looking for your uplifting, mood-shifting songs. Songs that, if you're feeling a little bit glum, blue, down generally, if you put it on, you know it will just give you a little bit of a lift. You can email me now if you like, wyatt@planetrock.com. And just before one, also all this week, I'm going to play you a song that works for me. Even if I'm not a huge fan of the artist or, you know, they're not in my favourites, there could be a particular song where it's like, yeah, that's doing it for me. That's giving me a little bit of a lift in life. So I'm going to share with you. And after one, you can share with me.

0: I'm pretty sure there is not another song in existence that within the lyrics mentions both Wembley Central and Belsize Park. And before you get in touch and say, well, Marillion's Kaylee mentions Belsize Park, yes, it does, but it doesn't mention Wembley Central as well. I'm just saying. So there you go. On the way, it's a song which definitely isn't the only one that says carry in it or on.
1: 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Costa iced coffee, made for summer.
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have a mental health turn or an issue or a battle or whatever your turn of phrase or titling is for it, it's usually something that is negative by association. So I thought, with this in mind, let's have a Good News Tuesday. Whatever the good news is, doesn't matter how small it may be, it's good news for you. It could be something as simple as, I don't know, you've finished decorating something, you've got tickets for a gig. It could be a big thing, like, I don't know, a family occasion's coming up. Whatever your little bit of good news is from you, your life and your world, share it with me, we'll share it with us, and we'll just spread a bit of positivity. And we'll find out what good vibes are happening for people in their lives this Tuesday morning, and perhaps maybe for the coming days as well. You can email me right now, wyatt@planetrock.com. You can tweet @planetrockradio or drop me a text, but Wyatt at the start, then your message, then send out to 64100 while I play you this new one from Shinedown, which reminds me and a few others of Def Leppard's Hysteria. But I really like it. It's called 365.

0: Living Colour and Love Riz, it's Ugly Head on Planet Rock. So little bits of good news from you and your life. No matter how trivial it may appear to other people, it's still good news. And I thought we would share it today. Jamie Tuff from Bradford says, been listening to your show at work today and heard about the good news segment for Mental Health Awareness Week. Today is the first day I felt my anxiety medication properly working for me. Could you share a message with your listeners? No matter how hard things get, it does get better and there's good support out there if you feel ready to reach out. Thank you very much for that, Jamie. And Pete Griggs says, got an email from Toby Carvery saying only £7 for a roast. Not much, but every little helps as my wife is in Greece and I'm here working away. Thank you very much for that, Pete and Kent. More of these on the way, along with a declaration of someone wanting to be someone or somebody.
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0: M1 northbound. There is slow traffic in the lane closed due to an accident from junction 10 to 11 for Dunstable South. Buckinghamshire, the M25 clockwise is queuing traffic due to an earlier accident just before junction 16 for the M40. West Midlands, the M5 northbound, partial blockage due to an obstruction on the road from junction 2 to 1 for West Bromwich. Gloucestershire, the M5 northbound has traffic been temporarily held due to an accident from junctions 10 to 9. And Perth and Kinross, the M90 northbound, partially blocked due to a broken down vehicle just before junction 12 for the Broxton roundabout.
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0: Ah, great track from the Foo Fighters, A Bridge Burning on Planet Rock. Bits of your good news on this Tuesday. Paul Johnson says, I'm pretty pleased that I'm 5 shifts into a 10-shift block before I'm off work for 17 days. A lot of numbers there. I just about got my head around those maths, including a cruise around the Greek islands. Another 60 hours I'm on holiday. Thank you for that, Paul, in Market Harbour. And Tim Fenneran says, just finished the wiring in my home office courtesy of a recently replaced car battery and a cheap solar panel. I'm now running the whole office. 2 PCs, 3 monitors, DAB, light and several USB chargers off 100% solar power. All cost under 50 quid. Whoop, whoop. Thank you for that. More of your Good News Tuesday bits coming up after the news at 11, plus the details of how you can get into this week's £300,000 plus Make Me a Winner draw.
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21: The top stories this hour. The Prime Minister's resisting mounting calls for him to quit, telling his cabinet a leadership challenge has not been triggered. So far, around 80 of Sir Keir Starmer's own MPs have withdrawn support for him following Labour's disastrous election results last week. Miatta Farnbuller has stepped down as Communities Minister. Chief Secretary to the PM, Darren Jones, has been choosing his words carefully this morning.
22: Colleagues are asking the Prime Minister to consider different options in the future, and as I say, he rightfully is listening to them. It'd be wrong if he wasn't listening to them. Look, I'm not going to get ahead of any decision that the Prime Minister may or may not take. He was very clear yesterday that he will not be walking away.
21: Meanwhile, the pound has weakened further as political instability continues. Sterling fell against the US dollar and the euro. UK long-term borrowing costs have surged higher as well. The UK Health Security Agency says 20 British nationals caught up in a hantavirus outbreak aren't showing symptoms and are testing negative. They're isolating at the moment at a hospital. Hospital on the Wirral. From today, only learners are able to book a car driving test in Great Britain. It's hoped that'll make it harder for bots to snap up slots and sell them for profit. And a star-studded event has been honouring Great Britain's young people for the annual King's Trust Awards. The King and Queen led celebrations at the Royal Albert Hall last night. Our reporter Claire Bode was there for us.
0: Well, it's been nothing short of an incredible night. All evening, we've been hearing the stories of an incredible group of young people making a difference in their local communities. This includes Shauna, who, after growing up with experience in the care system, now runs a therapy hub to help people come to terms with trauma. She told us she still can't believe it.
1: I found out on Fern Cotton's Happy Place, and it was one of them things where you just think, are you sure it's me? Have you got the right person? Because these things don't usually happen to people like me, so it's taken a minute to really sink in that actually I am the winner.
0: Well, as well as celebrating some amazing individuals, tonight's event also marked 50 years since the charity started.
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21: A mix of sunshine and showers again today across the UK with highs at around 16 Celsius. That's the latest. I'm Becky Cahill.
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I find this quite an uplifting song as well. Journey, Feeling That Way on Planet Rock. Good morning, I'm Wyatt, and as part of Mental Health Awareness Week this week, from 1 o'clock, the jukebox will be the songs that give you a lift or pick up your mood when you're feeling a little bit down. I thought we'd have a Good News Tuesday. Whatever it is, no matter how small or trivial it may be to maybe some other people, but to you, it's good news and something positive from you and your life today, so feel free to share. Rob Thackeray says, we're looking forward to the imminent arrival of our first grandchild and most looking forward to being constantly skint, spoiling her rotten. Thank you for that, Rob. And this email is from Pete and Leslie. A nest box of blue tits fledged this morning, so our garden is full of fluffy little birdies. Silly little thing, but it put a big smile on our face. We're going on holes later today, so we would have missed it if it hadn't happened today. That is not silly at all. None of this is silly. If it makes you feel good, makes you feel better, no matter how small, it's a good thing. Morning White says, Sean Alexander, my good thing for today is I celebrated my 60th birthday and our 20th anniversary last week, and we had an awesome party on Saturday. It was such a great feeling to have so many of our great friends, old and new, gathered together to help us celebrate. I must now start planning my 61st. You can share with me and us right now, Wyatt at planetrock.com, while I play this new track from Jailer. This is Need Your Love.

0: Speedwagon. And keep on loving you on Planet Rock. Dawn Parkin says, marrying my partner Paul next month is my good news for you and the others today. As he is a farmer and does most of the work himself, it's a miracle that we finally got around to it. Having a wedding lunch, all our friends, a lot of them are in rock bands and tribute bands, so it is very band friendly regarding the hours. I'm guessing you're having it in the early hours of the morning then, about 2 till 5am, I'm guessing. Thank you for that. Don't forget, Darren's on the way from 2 o'clock this afternoon, and just before 2, it's today's shortest show on the radio. And if you want to share some good news with me today, and me with the rest of you, you can email me right now, wire@planetrock.com.
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Megadeth and Angry Again on Planet Rock, which we're trying not to be today as part of Mental Health Awareness Week. We're having a Good News Tuesday. No matter how small it is, seemingly to other people, something that's just made you feel better, good about today, maybe the week ahead, days ahead, whatever it is. Dr. Mark Whittaker says, good news story that doesn't get much smaller or nicer. Was in the gym with my wife this morning and she found an actual penny on the floor and picked it up and turned to me and quoted the little rhyme. See a penny, pick it up all the day, you'll have good luck. Guess I'll find out tonight if it was indeed a good luck day for her. Hope so. Thank you for that, Mark. And Jerry Brooks says, just got home and got the first parking spot where the car won't get covered in bird dew. Happy days, Jerry in Weybridge. Thank you for that. Martin Lee says, I just want to tell all the listeners that are suffering that they currently have a 100% record of surviving the bad days. Yes, indeed. Ian Holt says, following a meeting with my oncologist, there is no new cancer growth. And what is there is showing a reduction. Now able to enjoy a 6-week break from chemo and a holiday to Morocco in a few weeks. Thank you, Ian. And Dawn Williams says, my good news is I've now got tickets for the Hollywood Vampires in August. Epic in itself, but it's the first gig I'll be going to since MS confined me to a wheelchair. I'm nervous but excited. Wish me luck. Oh, you won't need luck, honey. You'll have a great time.

0: LA Guns and the Ballad of Jane on Planet Rock. Ian Courtney with a bit of good news from his world. Just got a text from my friend Kaf to go out for a coffee this afternoon, where no doubt we'll be discussing if we've got any gigs booked and what we've been listening to on Planet Rock. Thanks as always to the best show on the radio. That's very kind of you. Thank you for that. And this is from Marianne Engley. Says, thank you for your show. I've been a loyal listener for many years and you always brighten my day. My good news is today is a day off from my work, and I'm meeting my friend Kev for a coffee shortly. Have a great day. Thank you for that. Whatever it is, no matter how small, share your good news as part of Mental Health Awareness Week, which can often be a struggle. We're just trying to get a little bit of blue sky, some sunshine, a bit of positivity from your world into ours. You can email me, wyatt@planningrock.com. And on the way, it's Song About London. No, it's not the Black Crowes and P45 London, which is a great song, which I must play sometime soon.
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0: Ah, great track from Pat Benatar. You Better Run on Planet Rock. You know what? I'm sat here with my foot in a warm bucket of salt water because I've got a skin infection. I've got a bad back. And I definitely need a chiropractor. And if anyone knows of one and wants to recommend one in the Yorkshire area, please let me know. But you know what? I feel great. I'm reading some of your good news stories, and I'm thinking about all the good that was done for the various charities in the Leeds Half Marathon on Sunday, and it's Mental Health Awareness Week, and I'm just thinking, today, where we can, let's flip it upside down, get a bit of blue sky going, sharing a bit of good news from your world, and hopefully, not necessarily inspire people, but maybe people will think, well, I'll share my good bit of news. Maybe that's a good thing that's happening after all. If people are sharing that, then what I've just had is also good news, and so on. Robert Hutchian says, fantastic news, my son and girlfriend got engaged on her 30th birthday on holiday in Cumbria. My wife Heidi and I are over the moon. Thank you for that, Bob Hutchin. More of these on the way after 12, along with the music news, where we'll find out which latest band have sold their back catalogue for millions and millions. Details coming up.
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16: The top stories this hour. Sir Keir Starmer is resisting calls to quit following a crucial cabinet meeting this morning. The Prime Minister's told his top team it's time to get on with governing the country. Our political correspondent Tom Claven has more.
17: Well, over 70 of Keir's own MPs have publicly told him that the gig's up following terrible election results for Labour and Starmer's so-called reset speech failing to reassure some of his party. But senior ministers Peter Cole, Liz Kendall and Steve Reid say it's business as usual.
18: We are working hard on the big issues that are facing the country, and Keir is showing really steadfast leadership.
19: This government will do what we were elected to do,
3: which is serve the British people.
9: So we all intend to get on with our jobs.
17: Now, 81 Labour MPs need to get behind a single candidate if they want a leadership contest.
16: Well, Miatta Farnbulla has become the first minister to resign over the issue. Meanwhile, the cost of long-term government borrowing has surged to a fresh 28-year high, and the pound weakened earlier amid the uncertainty. Donald Trump claims the ceasefire with Iran is on life support, with negotiations over a peace deal stalling. The president's travelling to China later, the first visit by a US leader in nearly a decade. Britain's driving test booking rules are changing from today. Only learners are allowed to book and manage tests now. The DVSA hopes that will crack down on bots and black market resales, as average waiting times for a test rise above 22 weeks. The AA says the change is welcome, but warns more examiners are still urgently needed. Boss of the Driving Instructors Association, Carly Brookfield, agrees.
19: They have examiners that are burning out with their workload and they're exiting the organisation. They can't recruit enough people. One of the problems is pay, and people are falling out of the training process. They are getting into that process and thinking, this is a bit pressured, this isn't for me.
16: And the build-up to the Eurovision Song Contest begins tonight with the first of the semi-finals. It's all taking place in Austria for its 70th year.
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16: A mix of sunshine and showers again today across the UK, with highs at around 16 Celsius. That's the latest. I'm Becky Cahill.
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21: Led Zeppelin legend Robert Plant has thrown his weight behind a Welsh town's bid to be named UK Town of Culture. Machynlleth is an ancient prowess town just a couple of miles from Bronner Eyre, which itself inspired the band to write a song about it. Led Zeppelin and Plant's relationship with Wales is well known, having written most of Led Zeppelin 3 at a cottage in the area. Motley Crue and country pop legend Carrie Underwood joined forces last night to close out the current season of American Idol. The unlikely pairing tackled shortened versions of Home Sweet Home and Kickstart My Heart on the season finale. Motley Crue hit the road in the US for their Carnival of Sins tour on the 17th of July. And finally, Red Hot Chili Peppers are the latest high-profile act to sell their music catalogue for a hefty sum. According to a Hollywood Reporter exclusive, the Californian rockers have penned a deal worth more than £220 million to sell their music rights to Warner Music Group. And that's music news on Planet Rock.
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Magnum and on a Storyteller's Night on Planet Rock. Afternoon, I'm Wyatt. As part of Mental Health Awareness Week, I know it's a bit of a struggle and a strain for a lot of people on any given day, let alone this week. So I thought we would try and get a bit of positivity into our day by hearing your little good news stories. Even if people hearing it think, well, that doesn't really affect me, you can might think, okay, actually, well, I've had this. That's actually quite good. Maybe I could share that with people as well, whether it be radio listeners or friends and family. So whatever your little bit of good news is, or something that's made you feel good about today, or maybe the days ahead, you can get in touch. Wyatt at planetrock.com's email address. Rob Duncan says, my good news is we've just had an offer accepted on a house we're looking to buy after a few days of negotiations, so we're going to be able to move. John Hutchinson says, my other half, Christina, is a big Deep Purple fan. Applied for tickets for us at the Royal Albert Hall November gig. I didn't think we'd have a chance, but we have got tickets and they've just arrived. And yes, they're proper paper tickets. Happy days. And Steve Horsfield says, my good news is that this weekend is the wedding of our friends Chris Thornell and Sarah Louise, friends we met at Steelhouse Festival. We'll get to meet up with a load of our other Steelhouse friends, ones we usually only see at Steelhouse. Thanks for the great music and the positive chat. Thank you for that, Steve Horsfield, imbued.

0: Toto and Africa on Planet Rock. So it's Mental Health Awareness Week. The jukebox between 1 and 2, it has a theme of let the music do the talking. Songs that give you a lift. And if you're not feeling great, make you feel better. And we'll hear plenty of them after 1. And I've got, just before 1 each day this week, a song which does the same for me. If I'm not having a great time, I play this song, get an instant lift. So you'll hear that before 1 o'clock as well. And as it is Tuesday, you'll hear Danny Bowes on the air from 7 o'clock this evening, Joe Elliott from 9, and then at 10 tonight, The Late Selection with Steve Priestley. And on the way in a couple of minutes, I am going to play for you a song which just encourages you to be yourself.
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Bit of Lizzie in Chinatown on Planet Rock. So a few more bits of good news or uplifting positive stuff from you and your life. Phil Chelmsford says, I always listen to your show and all the other shows during the day when I work from home. It helps get me through the working day with so much ease. My good news is I was diagnosed with skin cancer a couple of months ago, and after

minor surgical procedures and two biopsies. I've been told there are no further traces of bad cells. Really good news. That really is. All the best, Phil. Darren Spice says, I've separated from my wife and we're divorcing. It's all friendly and amicable. My bright spot is that I've just popped into her place while she's at work to take our dog out for a walk in the Sussex sunshine. Who knows? There may even be a cheeky lunchtime pint halfway round. Life is as good as it could be. Right now, and Keith, now in Buckingham, says, I've just moved in with my partner, Paul, after 2 years of separation. He makes me so happy. Liking hearing your good news, which we're sharing together. Wyatt at planetrock.com. Is the email address while I play you this recent one from Michael Monroe. This is called Disconnected.

0: Dire Straits and The Man's Too Strong on Planet Rock. Couple more of your good news bits. Dave in Reading says, discovering Marco Hitala solo albums has given me a lift, as does finding any new artists. Thank you for that, David. And Hannah in East Yorkshire says, my youngest cat has literally just mastered the high five. The concentration on his little face is adorable. I've been trying to teach my Russian Blue how to do that, but she's not having it. Thank you very much for these. On the way, after the Allman Brothers Band, you are going to hear my selection today of a song which gives me a lift on a not great day. If I'm not feeling particularly good, it always picks me up. You'll hear it before one.
1: That's right.
2: Just here to update you on the week ahead. Today, there'll be unexpected adventures moving in from the east, with high chances of bumping into friends and conversations that go on longer than planned. Later this week, expect a refreshing iced coffee, made for picnics with picky bits and nowhere to be until six. Because whatever the weather, with a Costa iced coffee made with heart in hand, the summer moments we love last. Costa iced coffee, made for summer.
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8: Travel.
0: Gloucestershire, the M5 northbound, there's a closure due to an accident from junction 11 at the Golden Valley Bypass to junction 9 for Tewkesbury. Kent, the M20 westbound, there's a lane closure to a lorry having a tyre change after junction 5. The M25 clockwise has a lane closure due to emergency repairs at junction 28 for Brentwood. And in Kent, the M26 westbound, there's a lane closure to a lorry having a tyre change before the M25.
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Well, as Arnie once said, I'll be back. This is Paul Anthony, back on Planet Rock Breakfast tomorrow morning from 6. Join me if you can. It's the only way to start your day. Could be playing your three songs on the full English or full whatever. I'll have the Planet Rock alphabet, the Planet Rock years too. So why not join me when you wake up, back on Planet Rock Breakfast tomorrow morning from 6.

0: That's my uplifter for today. I'll have another one for you just before 1 o'clock tomorrow as part of Mental Health Awareness Week. And continuing the theme, the jukebox starts after the news at one with your songs that help give you a lift on a day where you're not feeling 100%. It's songs that will give you a few percentage points lifts at any time of the day, week, month or year. They're on the way.
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17: The top story is this hour. Sir Keir Starmer's resisting calls to quit following a cabinet meeting this morning. The Prime Minister told his top team that he'll get on governing until his leadership of Labour's formally challenged. Our political correspondent Tom Claiborne has more.
18: Well, over 70 of Keir's own MPs have publicly told him that the gig's up following terrible election results for Labour and Starmer's so-called reset speech failing to reassure some of his party. But senior ministers Peter Cole, Liz Kendall and Steve Reid say it's business as usual.
19: We are working hard on the big issues that are facing the country, and Keir is showing really steadfast leadership.
20: This government will do what we were elected to do,
6: which is serve the British people.
12: So we all intend to get on with our jobs.
18: Now, 81 Labour MPs need to get behind a single candidate if they want a leadership contest.
17: The World Health Organization says there's no sign we're seeing the start of a larger outbreak of Hansa virus. It's after an outbreak of the disease on the cruise ship MV Hondius. 20 British nationals caught up in the outbreak aren't showing symptoms and are now isolating at a hospital on the Wirral. A man's been arrested over an attack at a former synagogue in East London. The 45-year-old's accused of arson with intent to endanger life in Whitechapel a week ago. Minor damage was caused and no one was injured. Britain's driving test booking rules are changing from today. Only learners are now allowed to book and manage tests. The DVSA hopes the move will crack down on bots and black market resales. The AA says the changes are welcome but warns that more examiners are still urgently needed. Boss of the Driving Instructors Association, Carly Brookfield, agrees.
20: They have examiners that are burning out with their workload and they're exiting the organisation. They can't recruit enough people. One of the problems is pay, and people are falling out of the training process. They are getting into that process and thinking, this is a bit pressured, this isn't for me.
17: And Greg says total sales have jumped to £800 million. That's a year-on-year increase of 7.4% and includes new shop openings.
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17: Some cloud and patchy rain moving across England and Wales. Some sunnier skies to the northwest today. That's the latest. I'm Alex Richardson.
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A track that I know lifts quite a few people on any given day. Motley Crue, Kickstart My Heart, starting at this Let the Music Do the Talking themed jukebox as part of Mental Health Awareness Week. Songs that help you, lift you when you're not having the best time or the best day. Jen P in Northumberland says, I love the Bon Jovi song Living Proof. Think it's one of their best. It gets me singing at the top of my voice, cheers me up, and it's very rousing and uplifting. Would it be possible to hear it today on the jukebox? Yes, it would.

Budgie and Crash Course in Brain Surgery on the Planet Rock Jukebox. Al on the Isle of Wight says, my uplifting track is Steve Earle, Cophead Road. Just a great track that gets me going. I've had severe arthritis in both hips for a few years. Meant I was on crutches and unable to walk properly. Got me down massively. Last year I had both replaced. My life has changed hugely. Back on my push bike, my Harley, and been on a cruise. Keep up the good work. Cheers. Al.

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1: And Cobhead Road on the Planet Rock Jukebox. Karen Wilkinson says, my good news is my cat Trouble turned back up today after being missing from Saturday evening. He's full of purrs and starving. He is aptly named. And Debbie Utley says, today is my 14th wedding anniversary. We're still as happy as the day we got married. Thank you for that, Debbie. More of your positive song requests on the way in the next few minutes.
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case. Heather's on fire. It is the Planet Rock Jukebox. It's a mental health awareness week themed jukebox with uplifting songs for you. Songs that make you feel better. Don't worry about what it might do to everyone else. It's your moment. Just like it always is on the jukebox. Songs for you. Julie Nelson says, I hope you're well after your run at the weekend. I'm good, thank you. My song is It's a Blue Sky by ELO. My wonderful stepdad was in the choir that sang with him many moons ago at the Bridgewater Hall in Manchester. So I've always thought of it as his song. He passed away a few years ago and it was played at his funeral. Every time I hear the song, I smile and think of him.

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Hailstorm and Amen on Planet Rock. Fiona Beals in Aberdeen says, hello, White, hope you're well. Could I request The Lost by The Wonderful Jelly Roll today, please? It's infectious, catchy, and always great to hear. It gives me an uplift, and I love the man.

0: Jelly Roll and The Lost on Planet Rock. Andrew Baker in Harworth says, my good news is that I've just confirmed my niece will be joining me as my passenger in this Sunday's Distinguished Gentleman's Ride, while my nephew will be looking after my grandnephew Archie. The Distinguished Gentleman's Ride is a worldwide event in aid of men's mental health and prostate cancer, with rides being held all over the world. All the participants dress up in suits and smart clothing for a gentle ride through the local area. Sounds great. All the best with that. And on the way, Darren and I will get together for today's shortest show on the radio.
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Pete Townsend and Let My Love Open the Door with the Gary the Goose song before that from Mott the Hoople. It is the Planet Rock Jukebox, and Lynn Rishworth says this song was my first love and reminds us that we're part of an extended family of rock, as well as having that very personal relationship with music itself. Lynn in the Dales, and her uplifting track is a song I hardly ever play. It's John Miles and Music.

0: We are go for liftoff in T-minus 30.
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2: So it's Mental Health Awareness Week, as you're obviously aware of. I enjoyed listening to the John Miles track there. You don't, that one doesn't come around all that often.
3: No, I must play that once every 5 years. Music was my first love.
2: Don't do that. Don't do that. Don't do that. Don't do that. But I was wondering if I may contribute, perhaps tomorrow, in the jukebox for Mental Health Week. I have a track that makes me happy every time. I have lots of them, actually.
3: Okay.
2: And it's one that I generally wouldn't play in my show, but you could in yours.
3: Okay, you know, before 1 o'clock each day this week, I'm playing my own sort of uplifting song. It was Yes and Hold On today.
2: That's a good song.
3: It is, yeah. So what's yours?
2: Mine is Kim Mitchell's Go For Soda.
3: Oh, yes. Not heard that for a long, long time.
2: It's a really happy song.
3: Yeah. Yeah, I'd agree.
2: And we don't play Kim Mitchell much, or Max Webster, the band from whence he sprung.
3: I recently discovered Donny Iris's Aaliyah.
2: Oh, that's a song.
3: What? And he's 83, and he's on tour at the moment and still doing it. He's in the sort of Billy Squire ballpark, but for me, no disrespect to Billy, he's a better version. Just the melody and happiness that surrounds him.
2: Do you know what other famous song he played, he sang on, that I bet's going to surprise the hell out of you?
3: No, hit me with it.
2: Play That Funky Music.
3: No, do you know, I had a feeling you were going to say that. I'm pretty sure he joined them after that.
2: Oh, really? Is that right? Have I got that wrong?
3: he was in Wild Cherry, but he joined them late. So he would have played it live, but I'm pretty sure he's not on that track. But feel free to correct me. Someone will, I'm sure.
2: So will you play me my Kim Mitchell tomorrow, maybe?
3: I might do. I'll dig it out. Yeah, why not?
2: Cool.
3: All right. Darren's on the way. Talk to you in the morning.
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16: The top story is this hour. Safeguarding Minister Jess Phillips has resigned from the government, piling more pressure on Keir Starmer to quit. It means two members of the cabinet have now joined the over 75 other Labour MPs who want change. Our political correspondent Tom Claiborne has more.
5: In a letter, Phillips calls Starmer a good man who cares about the right things, but says that's not enough. She goes on to say that Labour governments rarely come around, and she doesn't think this one is grasping the opportunity with the gusto that's needed. This will come as a blow to Starmer, following senior colleagues backing him after this morning's cabinet meeting.
16: Meanwhile, Wales could have a new First Minister this afternoon, a vote set to take place. Our reporter George Simons is in Cardiff Bay.
13: Yet another monumental day here in the Senedd, with the big task this afternoon of nominating and voting through the next First Minister of Wales, which we presume to be Rhun ap Iorwerth, the leader of Plaid Cymru. After falling just short of a majority government, Swansea University politics expert Dr. Louis Bromfield says Plaid may find it difficult to pass through new laws.
14: It looks like Rhun ap Iorwerth is going to go for a minority government, which means that when it comes to trying to get legislation passed, there's no kind of formal mechanism, like a formal coalition, where Rhun is able to kind of demand that everyone within the coalition votes in favour of the legislation.
13: Whilst grumblings in Westminster continue, politicians here are hoping for stability over the next few years.
16: The World Health Organization says there's no sign that we're seeing the start of a larger outbreak of Hansa virus. It's after a number of people caught the disease on the cruise ship MV Hondius. 20 British nationals caught up in the outbreak aren't showing any symptoms. They're now isolating at a hospital on the Wirral. And how you book a driving test in Britain is going to change from today. New rules mean that only learner drivers will be able to book, change or swap their own driving tests. It's hoped that it will stop slots being bought by bots and firms who resell them.
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16: Some cloud and patchy rain moving across England and Wales. Some sunnier skies to the northwest today. That's the latest. I'm Alex Richardson.
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18: Led Zeppelin legend Robert Plant has thrown his weight behind a Welsh town's bid to be named UK Town of Culture. Machynlleth is an ancient powys town just a couple of miles from Bronner Eyre, which itself inspired the band to write a song about it. Led Zeppelin and Plant's relationship with Wales is well known, having written most of Led Zeppelin 3 at a cottage in the area. Motley Crue and country pop legend Carrie Underwood joined forces last night to close out the current season of American Idol. The unlikely pairing tackled shortened versions of Home Sweet Home and Kickstart My Heart on the season finale. Motley Crue hit the road in the US for their Carnival of Sins tour on the 17th of July. And finally, Red Hot Chili Peppers are the latest high-profile act to sell their music catalogue for a hefty sum. According to a Hollywood Reporter exclusive, the Californian rockers have penned a deal worth more than £220 million to sell their music rights to Warner Music Group. And that's music news on Planet Rock.
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2: Well, Mega May is getting bigger. 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
19: When it came up about doing the Wednesday one, I just thought, well, I've been doing the Friday. 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
2: Good afternoon. Let's start with a massive riff.

you know the story of the video that goes with that song? I'm going to paraphrase because I have read David Lee Roth's Crazy from the Heat book a couple of times, but I haven't read it in a while. But if my memory is serving me properly, the reason that video is so vivid, all the colors are so just absolutely in your face, was because David Lee Roth was involved in the actual editing and putting it together. He, you know, rather than just being the artist and saying, you do your thing, he was actually involved, but he was in the studio with the professionals, but he's wearing his sunglasses. And he said, crank up the blue, crank up the red, etc. And they just kept doing it, and that's how it came out. And again, you know, never let the truth get in the way of a good story. And I think David Lee Roth probably believes that too. But that's what the story is. David Lee Roth, California Girls. Derek and the Dominoes, Layla, to get the afternoon underway. Hope that Eric Clapton's all right after being hit by a mysterious object on stage in Madrid a couple of days ago. Looked like a vinyl album. He's back up and around and played his next night gig, so I guess he's okay. I think maybe he was just a bit miffed on that particular occasion. I'm Darren Reddick, coming to you from the Growlery, deepest, darkest Surrey, with you till 7 o'clock this evening. And as much as it pains me to say this, Wyatt was right. Donny Iris was not on Play That Funky Music, so that's my bad. He joined just after they released that, but hell of a singer. Let's see if Wyatt plays Aaliyah tomorrow on the jukebox during Mental Health Awareness Week. I got some Steely Dan for you in a couple of minutes' time. First, though, great new song from Tax the Heat. This is Satellite Cemetery Blues.

0: We had the new one from Tax the Heat, Satellite Cemetery Blues, here on Planet Rock. Now with Steely Dan doing the dirty work, which is something that we actually, it's a service we provide, shall we say. And Paul Connolly in Liverpool kind of fits right into that. First of all, he says, great shout on Go for Soda, the song that I mentioned to Wyatt that I would like him to play for Mental Health Awareness Week because it's a very happy song. But he continues, Paul, this is, says, busy unpacking boxes after moving house yesterday, hence my reference to the dirty work there, and Planet Rock is helping me immensely. You see, there's the service. You don't get that on all radio stations. No, you don't. Okay, T-Rex and Tom Petty on the way.
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Tom Petty, Love is a Long Road, and T-Rex with Hot Love. We seem to be stuck in some kind of love vortex here at the moment because the next song has love in the title as well. But before we get to that, I realize that I've been talking about the shortest show on the radio and indeed the Mental Health Awareness Week jukebox that Wyatt's doing. And it's probably been quite a while since Wyatt actually explained that. So I thought, I'll do him a favor. I'll do us all a favor and explain what it is. Music does the talking. It's Mental Health Awareness Week, and we're turning the jukebox into a jukebox that plays all the happy music, basically. So for when you don't have the words, the music does the talking. It's quite simple, actually. Share a song from 1 p.m. each weekday this week that always lifts your mood and continue that important conversation about mental health. You can get your song to Wyatt by emailing him, wyatt@planetrock.com. And if you were listening to the shortest show, I requested a song, whether or not he plays it. I mean, I don't want to bump anybody else's song off there. That would be unfair. But hey, it is a very good song. Kim Mitchell's Go for Soda. We'll see if he plays it tomorrow. Anyway, do check that out. Send Wyatt an email for Mental Health Awareness Week and get a song in the jukebox between 1 and

0: You can practically hear the lineage there from Bonnie Raitt, who we just heard, and Joanne Shaw Taylor, who we heard before. You can hear there are very big similarities there, and all of them good. Bonnie Raitt and Brian Adams on Rock Steady here on Planet Rock. Billy Idol on the way.
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0: M5 northbound Gloucestershire, that's closed. There's queuing traffic due to a serious accident between Junction 11, the A40 for Gloucester and the Golden Valley Bypass, and Junction 9, the A46 for Tewkesbury. Buckinghamshire, the M1 northbound, there's one lane closed. It's busy but moving due to a broken down vehicle between Junction 14, the A509 for Milton Keynes, and Junction 15, the A45 for Northampton. And the M25 clockwise, there's one lane closed and queuing traffic due to emergency repairs at Junction 28, the A12 Brentwood and Brook Street roundabout. Congestion's back to the M11 at Junction 27, which is going to add about 20 minutes to your journey.
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0: apparently the Bruce's mom's favorite song of his, Hungry Heart on Planet Rock. AC/DC before that with Shake a Leg. I think that might also be Bruce Springsteen's mom's favorite song of AC/DC, but don't quote me on that. I'm Darren Reddick with you till 7 o'clock this evening. We've got the Tuesday Twofer coming up in just a couple of minutes' time. It's an interesting one, actually, because it's you're going to hear two different artists, but the person in question who's having a birthday is on both tracks. More in just a minute.
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0: Indeed, Ozzy is coming up, and we're going to say happy birthday to his bass player on this track, Mike Inez.

0: That is such a tune. Alice in Chains, Check My Brain. And before that, Ozzy Osbourne, No More Tears. What connects them? Mike Inez, bass player in Alice in Chains since, I think it was like about 93, 94. And he was with Ozzy before that. So some great bass playing from Mike. Happy birthday to him this week. Other people celebrating: Bono, Danny Carey from Tool, Billy Duffy from The Cult, Billy Squire, Steve Winwood, Buckethead, Ian Astbury, also from The Cult, CeCe DeVille, Jack Bruce would have celebrated, Dan Auerbach from Black Keys, Chris Novoselic from Nirvana, and Robert Fripp, all from our world. And of course, if it's your birthday, let us know. By us, I mean me, Darren at planetrock.com, and I will be sure to say happy birthday to you, but I won't sing it, and you should thank me for that. All right. Going to continue on in just a couple of minutes. Got some Rainbow and Skindred lined up for you.
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21: Travel.
0: M5 northbound Gloucestershire. Slow traffic due to an earlier accident between Junction 11, the A40 for Gloucester and the Golden Valley Bypass, and Junction 9, the A46 for Tewkesbury. Congestion is occurring to routes through Coombe Hill due to an earlier road closure. M25 anti-clockwise in Kent. There's queuing traffic due to an earlier broken down lorry at Junction 1A, the A206 for the Dartford Tunnel. Congestion's back to the Swanley Interchange at Junction 3. And the M5 southbound, there's one lane closed in slow traffic due to a broken down lorry at Junction 1. That's on the way to West Bromwich in Birmingham.
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2: Make me a winner.

That is some catchy stuff right there. Skindred, Can I Get A here on Planet Rock from the You Got This album. Now, Skindred, one of the most energetic, exciting bands to see live. I can wholeheartedly recommend them. They're out and about right now. They're doing a bunch of acoustic meet and greet and signing type things. So they're going to be in Swansea on Thursday, for example, and then Nottingham on Friday, etc., etc. Then they disappear for a little while, and then they're back for the big date at Cardiff Castle for the Blackbird Festival. Then they disappear again, and then they come back in August. And you can see all of that for yourself over at planetrock.com, but they're always great. I try to get out and see them on each of their tours. They're absolutely brilliant, as are these guys, but I don't think they have any plans right now to come over here, although I could be wrong. You never know. ZZ Top could occur at any time, in any place. My head's in Mississippi.

0: I remember when that song came out, my dad had a cassette of it in his brown Audi. He had a brown Audi in whatever year that was, late 70s. And I remember thinking, that is the sound of the future right there. By the way, that brown Audi, I'm not entirely sure how it happened, but I remember, this is a side story here, somehow we took it to a car wash, my dad, my brother, and I, and something went wrong with the what do you call it, the sunroof, and we're in the car wash and water's pouring in. Yeah, that brown Audi didn't last long. It's probably not an altogether bad thing. Anyway, that of course was Fly Like an Eagle, Steve Miller Band with Extreme, coming up.
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0: banger from Sweet. Love is like oxygen to get us up towards 4 o'clock on a Tuesday afternoon. You got it on Planet Rock. News is on the way, music news as well as information about Make Me a Winner, in which you could win a lot of money. How much? A lot. I've also got some Jimi Hendrix and Iron Maiden for you shortly thereafter.
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10: The top stories this hour. The Prime Minister's resisting calls to step down. Over 80 Labour MPs want to replace their party's leader following poor election results last week. Three ministers have resigned today, including Jess Phillips. Our political correspondent Tom Claiborne has more.
11: The PM says he'll get on with governing until he's forced into fighting another person for his job. Senior ministers Darren Jones and Lisa Nandy are backing him after a so-called make-or-break cabinet meeting.
12: We've been elected to government for less than 2 years now with a very strong mandate under Starmer.
13: What you're going to see from this Labour government is a Prime Minister who will go out and wear his heart on his sleeve.
11: Tomorrow, Parliament reopens and the King will set out the government's agenda for the next year or so, which could give Starmer another chance to consolidate his position.
10: The World Health Organization says there's no sign that we're seeing the start of a larger outbreak of hantavirus. It's after a number of people caught the disease on the cruise ship MV Hondius. 20 British nationals caught up in the outbreak aren't showing symptoms. They're isolating at a hospital on the Wirral. Zach Polanski admits he may have failed to pay the right council tax while living on a houseboat. The Green Party leaders faced questions about whether it was his primary residence. A spokesperson's described it as an unintentional mistake. More tube strikes are on the way across London next week. Members of the RMT union are planning to walk out on Tuesday and Thursday for 24 hours. Transport for London's warned there'll be disruption. And Britain's driving test booking rules will change from today. Only learner drivers are now allowed to book and manage tests. The DVSA hopes the move will crack down on black market resales. The AA says the changes are welcome but warns more examiners are still needed. Boss of the Driving Instructors Association, Carly Brookfield, agrees.
9: They have examiners that are burning out with their workload and they're exiting the organisation. They can't recruit enough people. One of the problems is pay, and people are falling out of the training process. They are getting into that process and thinking, this is a bit pressured. This isn't for me.
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8: Weather.
10: Patchy rain clearing from the southeast, then chilly with some clear spells in the south tonight. However, blustery showers in the northwest. That's the latest. I'm Alex Richardson.
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15: Led Zeppelin legend Robert Plant has thrown his weight behind a Welsh town's bid to be named UK Town of Culture. Machynlleth is an ancient Powys town just a couple of miles from Bronner Eyre, which itself inspired the band to write a song about it. Led Zeppelin and Plant's relationship with Wales is well known, having written most of Led Zeppelin 3 at a cottage in the area. Motley Crue and country pop legend Carrie Underwood joined forces last night to close out the current season of American Idol. The unlikely pairing tackled shortened versions of Home Sweet Home and Kickstart My Heart on the season finale. Motley Crue hit the road in the US for their Carnival of Sins tour on the 17th of July. And finally, Red Hot Chili Peppers are the latest high-profile act to sell their music catalogue for a hefty sum. According to a Hollywood Reporter exclusive, the Californian rockers have penned a deal worth more than £220 million to sell their music rights to Warner Music Group. And that's music news on Planet Rock.
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0: So as Mega May gets bigger tomorrow, you could scoop £325,000 all on a Wednesday. We're very glad that Michael decided to throw caution to the wind, and I suspect that he's pretty glad about it as well.
16: When it came up about doing the Wednesday one, I just thought, well, I've been doing the Friday. I might as well just jump in and do one on Wednesday.
0: Be like Michael, who won last week. 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

Iron Maiden, The Evil That Men Do on Planet Rock. First of all, can I just say, Burning Ambition, well worth your nickel. Go and check out the documentary, the biopic about the band. You'll enjoy it. This month on Planet Rock, it's Maiden in May. We've got all sorts of stuff going on this month. This Friday, we've got the Maiden Top 20. We're counting down the top 20 greatest Iron Maiden songs, as voted for by you, starting at 7 a.m. and going right through the day on Friday. Something to look out for. And, of course, go and check out all the stuff that's going on at Edfest at Nebworth this summer. You can do that at planetrock.com. And, you know, keep an ear out for all the other shenanigans we're going to get up to with Maiden in May. I'm Darren Reddick, coming to you from the Growlery in deepest, darkest Surrey, with you till 7 o'clock this evening. Got the Small Faces coming up in just a couple of minutes' time. First, though, the band is called Return to Dust. The song is called Born.

0: That's the Small Faces, Lazy Sunday here on Planet Rock. Before that, Return to Dust with Bored. Anyway, coming up, I've got a great run of songs, including Supertramp, Rush, and It Bites.
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11: Travel.
0: M25 anti-clockwise in Kent. There's queuing traffic due to an earlier broken down lorry at Junction 1A. The A206 for the Dartford Tunnel. Congestion's back to the Swanley Interchange at Junction 3. M5 southbound through the West Midlands. There's one lane closed and very slow traffic due to broken down lorry at Junction 1 for West Bromwich in Birmingham. And in Devon, the M5 southbound is partially blocked. Slow traffic due to an obstruction on the road. Just after Junction 30, the A376 for Exeter and the service area.
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0: Def Leppard, Rock Rock Till You Drop, here on Planet Rock tonight at 9 o'clock. Joe Elliott is back on air here on Planet Rock. Now, I've got an email to read from Graham Bell in Midhurst. He says, "Hi, Darren."
1: Hi, Graham.
0: "As a lifelong Rush fan,

I wanted to reach out about something you mentioned on the radio the other day. If I remember correctly, you were playing The Spirit of Radio and joked that it would make a good song for your funeral. I was not joking. 100% that's going in. That is in my funeral arrangements. Anyway, Graham continues, as it happens, I was in the middle of drafting my will at the time, and your comment inspired me to include a funeral arrangement letter alongside it. In that letter, I've now specified that The Garden should be played in full, accompanied by a side slideshow of photos from holidays with family and friends. So thank you, unintentionally or not, for giving me the idea. You're most welcome. I'm happy to help out a Rush fan in need.

0: It Bites and the fabulous Kiss Like Judas, or if you prefer, Fish Like Tuna. And Rush before that, Far Cry for Graham from Midhurst, who emailed me. You can email me with whatever you got going on, whether it's Rush related or not. Makes no difference to me. I read them all, and they do come directly to me. It's Darren@planetrock.com. Do get in touch.
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Well, as Arnie once said, I'll be back. This is Paul Anthony, back on Planet Rock Breakfast tomorrow morning from 6. Join me if you can. It's the only way to start your day. Could be playing your three songs on the full English or full whatever. I'll have the Planet Rock alphabet, the Planet Rock years too. So why not join me when you wake up, back on Planet Rock Breakfast tomorrow morning from 6.

0: Rolling Stones and Angry on Planet Rock. I understand on the new album Foreign Tongues there's a related song called Hangry that apparently Keith Richards wrote when he was hungry and he got angry. Stupid joke. Anyway, it's almost 5 o'clock here on Planet Rock. Got some Led Zeppelin and Ghost coming up.
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25: The top stories this hour. Sir Keir Starmer's vowing to fight on despite calls from more than 100 MPs calling on him to quit. Our political correspondent Tom Claiborne has more.
26: This message of defiance hasn't settled the issue ahead of Parliament reopening tomorrow, with several junior ministers joining others in criticising Starmer's apparent lack of boldness and calling for change. But more senior figures, including Peter Carl, Liz Kendall and Steve Reid, couldn't be clearer about where they stand.
27: We are working hard on the big issues that are facing the country, and
0: and Keir is showing really steadfast leadership.
1: This government will do what we were elected to do.
26: 81 Labour MPs need to get behind a single candidate if they want a leadership election.
25: The leader of Plaid Cymru has been named the next First Minister of Wales. Our reporter George Simons has the latest.
2: Something has stirred in the soul of Wales. A new confidence, a new hope, a new broader horizon.
3: Rhun ap Iorwerth is now set to become the first Plaid Cymru First Minister of Wales. After falling just short of a majority government, Swans University politics expert Dr Louis Bromfield says Plaid may find it difficult to pass through new laws.
4: It looks like Rhun ap Iorwerth is going to go for a minority government, which means that when it comes to trying to get legislation passed, there's no kind of formal mechanism, like a formal coalition, where Rhun is able to kind of demand that everyone within the coalition votes in favour of the legislation.
3: And whilst grumblings in Westminster continue, politicians here are hoping for some stability over the next few years.
25: The head of the World Health Organization insists there's no sign of a wider outbreak of Hansa virus, and it's not like the COVID pandemic. Three people have died after an outbreak on a contaminated cruise ship. 20 British nationals caught up in the outbreak are isolating at a hospital on the Wirral. And Jack Draper's going to team up with Andy Murray in a shake-up of his coaching setup before the grass court season. The British number two had split with his coach after 6 months.
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25: Patchy rain clearing from the southeast, then chilly with some clear spells in the south tonight. However, blustery showers in the northwest. That's the latest. I'm Alex Richardson.
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Such a wonderful song. Led Zeppelin going to California. Possibly written when they were in Wales. Don't know if you heard the story that Robert Plant is backing a town's bid to become a town of culture out in Wales near Bronior, where they wrote The Stomp and Led Zeppelin III. But California is lovely. And can I just add my 2 cents worth? My wife and I did the road trip from all the way Southern California, not quite as far as San Diego, but near enough. And we drove all the way up to Seattle along Route 101, Route 1. And if you're going to California, go to Northern California. Seriously, fly into San Francisco and go north. It's amazing up there. Los Angeles, meh. San Francisco's nice. Northern California, even better. I'm Darren Reddick, here till 7 o'clock this evening on Planet Rock. Got Heart on the way after Ghost, Hunter's Moon.

0: I love Heart. And I love that song, but I think the title lets it down. The Night is not a good name for a song. Sorry, it's not. It should be like In the Night, maybe. Even that's not that great. You know, I'll have a word with the Wilson sisters next I see them. Ghost before that and Hunter's Moon. You know, we haven't done this afternoon. We haven't done the Planet Rock years, so we're going to do that in just a couple of minutes.
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0: M25 anti-clockwise in Kent. There's queuing traffic due to an earlier broken down lorry at Junction 1A. The A206 for the Dartford Tunnel. Congestion's back to Junction 3 for the M20 Swanley Interchange. M25 clockwise, there are two lanes closed in very slow traffic due to a multi-vehicle accident at Junction 14 for Heathrow. That's going to add about 20 minutes to your journey. And the M5 southbound through the West Midlands, there's one lane closed and very slow traffic due to a broken down lorry at Junction 1 for West Bromwich and Birmingham.
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0: New music from the Chris Barris Band. That's Riot of One here on Planet Rock, where it's time for the afternoon version of the Planet Rock years. Why do I say it's the afternoon version? 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What year did Robin Hood, Prince of Thieves come out?
1: You brought this misery on us, Luxley.
2: It's Nottingham trying to divide us.
1: We are divided, rich boy. I'm not as blind as that old man over there. You're still trying to be Lord of the Manor. I heard today that the sheriff now values your neck at 500 gold pieces. I say we take him in.
2: Will, do you think that the sheriff will give everything back after I'm gone?
0: Oh, the accents in that film. That film was hilarious for all the wrong reasons. And let's not forget that Alan Rickman ran away with the whole thing. Robin Hood, Prince of

accents in that film. That film was hilarious for all the wrong reasons. And let's not forget that Alan Rickman ran away with the whole thing. Robin Hood, Prince of Thieves on the Planet Rock Years Afternoon Edition. It was a great film despite the accent. I think that Alan Rickman carried it. To be honest, he was the best baddie ever, but he just was really good at that, wasn't he? So, on the Planet Rock Years, we're looking for the year in question. This is the afternoon version of the bigger version that happens in the morning, weekday mornings at 9 a.m. You get a whole hour of that in Paul's Breakfast Show. But I said you get clips and songs. This was the year that Richie Sambora's Ballad of Youth came out as well. What year was it? Have a think and enjoy the Ballad of Youth.

0: Mr. Breeze.
1: A song written about quarterback Drew Brees, obviously. Skinner, Call Me the Breeze. And before that, Richie Sambora's Ballad of Youth, part of the afternoon edition of the Planet Rock Years. We also heard a clip from Robin Hood, Prince of Thieves. That song and that movie came out in the same year. What year was it? I'll tell you in a second. But again, let me draw your attention to the bigger version of the Planet Rock Years, which happens weekday mornings at 9 a.m. in the Breakfast Show with Paul. The year in question, of course, was 1991. It doesn't seem that long ago. And as I recall, Alan Rickman, aside from being just a tremendous baddie, had the most awesome early 90s hairstyle in that as the sheriff of Nottingham, right? I am right, aren't I? Anyhow, the Rock Block's coming up in just a couple of minutes' time. I'll tell you what you can expect from that shortly.
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0: Righty-ho, then. We're on our way to the Rock Block, which is going to happen right after the news at 6 o'clock. Tonight's has been put together by Alan Kidman from Eccles-on-Sea near Norfolk, or in Norfolk. Peter Frampton, Foreigner, Molly Hatchet, and the Climax Blues Band will get the whole shebang underway, and that'll start in just a couple of minutes.
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14: The top story is this hour. The Labour Party is deeply split over Sir Keir Starmer's future. More than 80 MPs want him to quit, but it's reported 100 others have signed a statement backing him. The party's former Director of Communications, Tom Baldwin, says a leadership contest comes with real-world consequences.
15: If Keir Starmer's removed, we'll have had our seventh Prime Minister in 10 years since Brexit. We're becoming an international joke.
14: The Prime Minister's told his cabinet he won't resign, insisting the country expects us to get on with governing. Politicians in Wales have chosen the country's next First Minister, as expected. Plaid Cymru leader Rhinab Iorwerth won a vote of members of the Senate. He's the first non-Labour politician to hold the role in its 27-year history.
16: It's the greatest privilege of my life to be elected First Minister of the nation that means so much to me.
14: A man's died after being shot by armed police in Bedford. Officers say they spent hours trying to negotiate with him after he barricaded himself inside a property late last night. Our reporter Cameron Green has the latest.
2: Well, police say they were called after the man who was in his 40s started damaging vehicles last night, and after barricading himself in, he started to make threats. He allegedly showed a weapon this morning before he was shot, and despite immediate first aid, he was pronounced dead just before 10:30. Several homes were evacuated during the standoff, and an investigation's now been launched by the police watchdog.
14: More tube strikes are on the way across London next week. Members of the RMT union are planning to walk out on Tuesday and Thursday next week for 24 hours. Transport for London has warned there'll be disruption and are advising passengers to plan ahead where possible. And a sloth has been born in Scotland for the first time ever, and it's been named after Sir David Attenborough, who turned 100 last week. Edinburgh Zoo's newest arrival has been called Atty in honour of the broadcaster.
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14: Patchy rain clearing from the southeast, then chilly with some clear spells in the south tonight. However, blustery showers in the northwest. That's the latest. I'm Alex Richardson.
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17: Led Zeppelin legend Robert Plant has thrown his weight behind a Welsh town's bid to be named UK Town of Culture. Machynlleth is an ancient Powys town just a couple of miles from Bronner Eyre, which itself inspired the band to write a song about it. Led Zeppelin and Plant's relationship with Wales is well known, having written most of Led Zeppelin 3 at a cottage in the area. Motley Crue and country pop legend Carrie Underwood joined forces last night to close out the current season of American Idol. The unlikely pairing tackled shortened versions of Home Sweet Home and Kickstart My Heart on the season finale. Motley Crue hit the road in the US for their Carnival of Sins tour on the 17th of July. And finally, Red Hot Chili Peppers are the latest high-profile act to sell their music catalogue for a hefty sum. According to a Hollywood Reporter exclusive, the Californian rockers have penned a deal worth more than £220 million to sell their music rights to Warner Music Group. And that's music news on Planet Rock.
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0: All right, here we go. Rock block time. Alan Kidman from Eccles-on-Sea in Norfolk has chosen the song tonight. We got some music on the way from Foreigner. We got Molly Hatchet, Climax Blues Band as well. But we're going to start with Peter Frampton.

0: That's a tune and a half. That one takes me back to a time and place. Climax Blues Band couldn't get it right. Flirting with Disaster, Cold Zeiss, and Show Me the Way, all in there as well. Part of tonight's Rock Block, put together by Alan Kidman from Eccles-on-Sea in Norfolk. He says, these are all the gigs I went to between 1976 and 1979, mainly at the Hammersmith Odeon, Wembley Arena, Reading Festivals, three times, and Nebworth. Apart from Curved Air, Camden Roundhouse, and Styx, which was a rock disco in the Green Man in Ilford, a lot of them were with my old mate, Paul. All right, Paul. Alan Kidman's name checking you in his Rock Block tonight. We'll continue with that in a couple of minutes' time. Got Patti Smith and Peter Gabriel, brought to you by the letter P, obviously.
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1: 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Or a stadium banger. 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This week, we're counting down their greatest ever songs, as voted by you. The Iron Maiden Top 20 Countdown, this Friday from 7 and right throughout the day.
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5: In Yorkshire, the M1 South at 39 Wakefield to 38 at Huddersfield, still with a lane closed and slow traffic due to emergency repairs. Manchester, M602 East from 1 at Eccles Interchange to 3 Regent Road Roundabout, one lane's blocked by a breakdown, so that's causing delays. A38M Aston Expressway heading north towards the M6 Spaghetti Junction, that's partially blocked by a crash. In Essex, the South End Arterial Roads eastbound at the Halfway House Roundabout, one lane's blocked by a crash here, so expect queues. And in Kent, the M25 anti-clockwise at the Dartford Tunnel, still queuing following an early breakdown.
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0: Well, at least one curve ball there. I'd say that 10cc's Art for Art's Sake is probably one. But then again, Curved Air, maybe not so much. Everybody knows Backstreet Love. It's part of tonight's Rock Block, which was compiled by Alan Kidman from Eccles-on-Sea in Norfolk. And if you'd like to do a Rock Block of your own, well, that would be great. 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Send it in. We'll take a look. Hopefully play yours real soon. Just remember to choose the best songs you can think of and tell us the best stories you can think of as well. And again, we never let truth get in the way of a good story. Just something to bear in mind. Coming up, the police, actually.
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10: Encountered Durham, the A1M northbound from Aycliff to Bradbury. One lane's closed due to a vehicle that's broken down, but traffic seems to be coping. In the Midlands, the A38M Aston Expressway northbound towards the M6 Spaghetti Junction. Still looking slow following a crash, but all lanes have reopened. And in Monmouthshire, the M4 eastbound at Magor Services. Still slow following a crash earlier on, but once again, fully reopened. In Wiltshire, the M4 eastbound, 16 at Swindon. The X-slip is partially blocked by a breakdown. And in Surrey, the M25 clockwise from 10 at the Wisley Interchange to 11 Chertsey. The middle lane is closed due to a breakdown.
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0: And there you go. That's our rock block for tonight. My thanks to Alan Kidman from Eccles-on-Sea in Norfolk. Once again, if you'd like to do a rock block, please do that. 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Fill out the form. Send it in. We'll take a look and hopefully play yours real soon. All right. Choose best songs and all that stuff. Yeah. I'm Darren Reddick, and that's all the time I've got with you this evening. Going to hand it over to Danny Bowes for a couple of hours. Joe Elliott's here at 9 o'clock, and then Steve Priestley turns up at 10 o'clock. Better late than never, eh? For the late selection. As I said, I'll be back with you tomorrow from 2. Hope you'll join me then. Till then, see ya.
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12: The top story is this hour. We now know Health Secretary Wes Streeting will meet the Prime Minister tomorrow as Sir Keir Starmer fights for political survival. The Labour Party is deeply split over the Prime Minister's future. Over 80 MPs want him to quit, but there's reports 100 others have signed a statement backing him. Deputy Prime Minister David Lammy says Sir Keir Starmer has his full support.
13: We must put country before party.
12: Former Labour political adviser Max Wilson doesn't think things are looking good for Keir Starmer.
14: This drip, drip, drip keeps going, and I think it's going to keep on for some time. The idea being to put as much political pressure on the Prime Minister as is possible until it's not sustainable.
12: The leader of Plaid Cymru has been named the next First Minister of Wales. Our reporter George Simons has the latest.
15: Something has stirred in the soul of Wales. A new confidence, a new hope, a new broader horizon
8: Rhun ap Iorwerth is now set to become the first Plaid Cymru First Minister of Wales. After falling just short of a majority government, Swans University politics expert Dr. Louis Bromfield says Plaid may find it difficult to pass through new laws.
16: It looks like Rhun ap Iorwerth is going to go for a minority government, which means that when it comes to trying to get legislation passed, there's no kind of formal mechanism, like a formal coalition, where Rhun is able to kind of demand that everyone within the coalition votes in favour of the legislation.
8: And whilst grumblings in Westminster continue, politicians here are hoping for some stability over the next few years.
12: A man in his 40s has died after being shot by armed police in Bedford. Officers were called to reports of vehicles being damaged late last night and found a man barricaded inside a property. Residents were evacuated from their homes. And Arsenal have confirmed defender Ben White will miss the rest of the season with a knee injury, which he picked up in their win at West Ham at the weekend. It also means he's a major doubt for England at the World Cup.
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12: Patchy rain clearing from the southeast, then chilly with some clear spells in the south tonight. However, blustery showers in the northwest. That's the latest. I'm Alex Richardson.
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17: Well, hello. I know, it's me again. Control your excitement. Honestly, control it if you can. I don't blame you if you can't. Do your best. I'm here for the next 2 hours, and as usual, I've got loads and loads and loads of great tunes for you. Here's a classic from Status Quo.

There you go. That was Meatloaf and Midnight at the Lost and Found. And before that, Status Quo with Caroline. Both classics. Welcome to the show. How have you been? Have you missed me? Have you? You haven't? Oh. Okay. Well, I don't blame you, really. I haven't missed me either. This is new from Europe. It's called One on One.

0: That was the unmistakable sound of Motley Crue. And before that, we had Europe with a new tune from them called One on One. What do you think? Does it do it for you? Does it float your boat? Let me know, or maybe not. Up to you. Coming up soon, I've got an email from Louise about making a new friend at the Isle of Man TT races. And I've got music from Cheap Trick, The Wild Hearts, and loads, loads more. I'm Danny Bowes, and you are listening to Planet Rock.
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13: In 549-92 between Ladybank and the Melville Lodges roundabout, it remains closed due to a fire near to the road. In County Durham, the A1M North, Acliff to Bradbury, that's got a lane closed due to a breakdown. And in Birmingham, the Aston Expressway, south from Spaghetti Junction to the city centre, taking around 15 minutes. In Powys, between Churchstoke and Lidham, the A489 is blocked with delays due to an overturned lorry. In London, in Baker Street, between Porter Street and York Street, it's blocked with delays due to a crash. And in East Sussex, at Wilmington, the A27 is queuing at both directions through the roadworks.
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Ginger and Co, The Wild Hearts, and the tune was TV Tan. Before that, we had Cheap Trick and Dream Police. Now it's time for that email I told you about from Louise. Hi, Danny. Good start. We started going to the Isle of Man from 2010 for the TT races. In 2013, we met a fellow biker called Terry. He was having bike trouble, so we helped him out, as we had the tools. Very nice of you. One evening, we decided to get a Chinese takeaway and ate it on the seafront. Then I realised there was a motocross race on the beach in Douglas. So I took my camera and headed off and watched the bikes on the beach. My hubby was meant to pick up the bag, which had the hotel room key in it and our money, but he didn't have it. I ran back to the bench where we'd eaten the food, only to find Terry sitting on his bike with my handbag tucked under his arm. He said he saw us leave the bench as he crossed the road, so he guessed the bag was mine. Oh my God, she says. He got the biggest hug ever. I bet he did. And my hubby was let off. Okay. All right then. We're still friends today, she says, and we visit whenever we can. Regards, Louise. Well, thank you very much, Louise. Nice email. Good old Terry, eh? What a lovely bloke he turned out to be. Let's have a tune for you. What you got over there, Ant? Oh, see, now James has gone. I know. James has been promoted, and Ant is now my producer. I know. Not bad, is it? Ant seems like a lovely bloke, but we're going to find out in the fullness of time. So, what you got over there, Ant? Something for Louise. Oh, very suitable. This is Pink Floyd. Money.

0: I yelled and screamed and telling him why he wasn't coming on 3:11.
1: That was Pink Floyd here on Planet Rock. That was for Louise, who wrote in to tell me that she went to the Isle of Man TT races in 2013, where she met Terry. Luckily she did, because her husband left her bag, which had the money and a hotel key in it, on the bench. And Terry luckily saw him, picked up the bag and saved it for her. What a nice man he was.

0: If you've had a similar experience, not necessarily like that one, maybe you went to a festival and something weird happened, or you went to a gig and something weird happened. It could be good, it could be bad, it could be tragic. I don't mind what it is, but tell me all about it. You know where to find me, danny@planetrock.com. That's my email address, and as I've said before, I do read them all, and if it's any good, I'll have it on the show sooner or later. I repeat, my email address is danny@planetrock.com. So don't hang about, start typing immediately. More music to come, but in the meantime, let me say I'm Danny Bowes and this is Planet Rock.
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That was the Black Keys. Of course it was. And now I've got something from Stretch. Now, the reason I'm going to play this is because I don't hear it on the radio very often. And I bought this as a 7-inch single back in the 70s. I thought it was a great tune. Partly, I think, because I was inspired by the singer's name, Elmer Gantry. What a great name that is. Anyway, enough rubbish. Let's have the tune. This is Stretch. And Why Did You Do It?

0: Right, well, Ant, nice. It's making me laugh. Sorry. Lovely, lovely movements. Lovely sign holding. He's trying to tell me that we're halfway through the show, which means we've got halfway to go. But he's doing it in a very different way than James used to do it, which I have to say. Sorry, it's making me laugh. Anyway, enough of that rhubarb. Let's get on. Coming up in the next hour, I'll have a look at the weather for you. I've got an email from Sean about a bicycle drama that he had involving a new coat. And I've got music from Marillion, Motorhead, and plenty more besides. This is Planet Rock, and just for a change, I'm Danny Bowes.
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19: The top stories this hour. Health Secretary Wes Streeting will meet the Prime Minister tomorrow morning. The potential Labour leadership hopeful will speak to Sir Keir Starmer before the King's speech setting out the government's parliamentary agenda. It comes as the party descends into open warfare over the PM's future. Four ministers have resigned and joined at least 80 MPs urging him to quit. The first to go today was Miatta Fanboule, who had the community's brief. She says she's responding to her constituents.
20: The message was really clear. They have lost confidence and trust in the Prime Minister, and they don't believe that he is able to deliver the scale and the change that is required for us to deliver on our mandate that we promised the country.
19: Sir Keir vowed to fight on at this morning's cabinet meeting, while his deputy, David Lammy, is backing him.
7: We must put country before party. The only person that benefits from the Labour Party navel-gazing in this way is Nigel Farage and the populist right.
19: Labour grandee Harriet Hormond has told Sky's Electoral Dysfunction podcast Sir Keir Starmer should bring back Andy Burnham into his top team.
21: The Labour Party has got a cloud hanging over it. Clearly Andy is part of the solution to that. And could it be that Keir Starmer could say, we need all the people in Cabinet to be the very best people for the country, and that includes Andy Burnham.
19: He'd first have to be selected for and win a by-election to stand any chance of challenging for the leadership. A man's been shot dead by police after officers say he presented a weapon. The watchdog started an investigation following an armed standoff in Bedford. And 10 people from remote South Atlantic islands connected to the cruise ship outbreak of hantavirus are to be brought to the UK in case they develop the illness. The Foreign Office has been approached for comment. From Sky News, I'm Ruth McKee.
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23: Led Zeppelin legend Robert Plant has thrown his weight behind a Welsh town's bid to be named UK Town of Culture. Machynlleth is an ancient powys town just a couple of miles from Bronner Eyre, which itself inspired the band to write a song about it. Led Zeppelin and Plant's relationship with Wales is well known, having written most of Led Zeppelin 3 at a cottage in the area. Motley Crue and country pop legend Carrie Underwood joined forces last night to close out the current season of American Idol. The unlikely pairing tackled shortened versions of Home Sweet Home and Kickstart My Heart on the season finale. Motley Crue hit the road in the US for their Carnival of Sins tour on the 17th of July. And finally, Red Hot Chili Peppers are the latest high-profile act to sell their music catalogue for a hefty sum. According to a Hollywood Reporter exclusive, the Californian rockers have penned a deal worth more than £220 million to sell their music rights to Warner Music Group. And that's music news on Planet Rock.
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0: Ah, yes, there you go. That was Lemmy and Motorhead, of course. Much missed. And before that, Kaylee from Marillion, back in the day when Fish was the singer. Now it's time once again for the weather, which you know, as usual, will be complete and utter rubbish.
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0: Well, I don't know what I've been doing lately, but they love me again. The Met Office are still on the phone. They phone me every week at the minute. It's amazing, but true. They've told me that it's a bit grey, it's a bit weird, it's a bit wonderful, but there is a chance of some more cloud and, of course, some rain. And where there's rain, as we know, more often than not, there's thunder.

0: Showdown, ELO. And before that, Thunder, the band what I is in and have sung for more than once over the years, and a tune called The Chosen One. That was taken from our Wonder Days album that was released, and complete waste of time me try to remember. I could make a stab at it, but I'd almost certainly be wrong. So it was released a while ago. That's all I can say, really. Is there any Thunder news? Not at the minute. In the meantime, I'm going to tell you I've got that email from Sean, which I told you about. It's quite funny. And I've got music from ZZ Top, Foo Fighters, and plenty more besides. Once again, let me tell you, I'm Danny Bowes, and you are listening to Planet Rock.
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15: I'm looking for

That was Dave Grohl and Co. Foo Fighters, of course it was. And before that, ZZ Top and Sharp Dressed Man. Now, I'm going to read this email in a minute. So that song could have been for Sean. I will say no more because it's coming up any second now. In fact, right now. Hi, Danny, says Sean. Listening to the recent stories about cycling accidents, it brought back memories of when I was a teenager. I was cycling on my chipper in a new coat my mum had just bought me. I was full of youthful energy and cycling around the bend in our street. Like many teenagers, I'd mastered the art of cycling without holding the handlebars. Now, with what's to come here, I get the feeling maybe you hadn't. However, he says, as I turned the bend, my foot came off the pedal and it got trapped. Oh, blimey, that happened to me a few times. That has happened to most of us, I'm sure, and that was very painful. The next thing, I was sailing over the handlebars, brackets, in my new coat, close brackets, and I landed on the road. I got up and brushed myself off, feeling lucky to have escaped with just a couple of bruises and scuffs on my hands. However, as I continued to check myself over, I realised I'd ripped both the arms of my new coat. When I got home, I shyly explained to my mum that I'd come off my bike and that I was okay, apart from a few cuts and bruises.

and that I was okay, apart from a few cuts and bruises. I fixed my bike, but I'd ripped the arms on my new coat. My mum simply smiled and said, "Leave it with me." And that was how my new coat became a body warmer. So she pulled the arms off. Love it, love it, love it, love it. He says, "Regards, Sean." Well, thank you very much, Sean. Nice, nice story. Interesting that you're riding along with no hands on the handlebars and then you go around a bend and you lose it completely. Getting your feet stuck in the pedals. I've done that myself more than once, it's got to be said, and I hurt myself very badly quite a few times. Anyway, and you got a tune for him? Have you? What's over there in your magic bag? Have you got a magic bag like James? Have you? You have. Excellent. Lovely. Well, this is for you then, Sean. It's Ozzy Osbourne, Flying High Again.

0: That was Flying High Again by Ozzy Osbourne here on Planet Rock. That was for Sean, who wrote in to tell me that he had mastered the art, or so he thought, of riding along on his chipper without any hands on handlebars. And then it went wrong. His foot got stuck in the pedal and he flew over the top, hurting himself, ripping the arms of his new coat. Now his mother, very understanding, turned it into a body warmer. Genius. If you've had a strange experience on a bike, normally they involve some kind of pain and suffering, but it doesn't have to be. If you've had a strange experience on a bicycle, let me know. You know where to find me, Danny at planetrock.com. I do read them all, and if it's any good, I'll have it on a show sooner or later. More music to come, but let me just say first, I am Danny Bowes. This is still Planet Rock.
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Dr. Feelgood. Oh, yes, here on Planet Rock. And now it's time for a bit of Bob Seger and his Silver Bullet Band. Now, this has always intrigued me. You know why? Because I cannot understand for the life of me how rock and roll could never forget. How does that work?

0: Well, well, thanks very much for listening, but Ant is giving me all kinds of signals, not the same as James's, but I do believe they mean the same thing. That is, it's time for me to go. Thanks very much for listening. I hope it hasn't dragged for you, because I've enjoyed myself. Ant has played a big part in that, it's got to be said. I've got to go do something else, but I believe you should stay here, and I mean that most desperately. Mr. Elliot is up next with his amazing show. The cuts are so deep, there should be some blood. And the rock knowledge is like a black hole. Infinite. Take it easy. See you soon. Bye-bye.
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19: Top stories this hour. The Prime Minister is going to meet one of his biggest potential rivals tomorrow as he prepares to face down a backbench rebellion against his leadership. Health Secretary Wes Streeting will speak to Sir Keir Starmer in the morning. The Labour Party has split into open warfare about the PM's future, with four junior ministers stepping down and demanding he do the same. Over 80 MPs have publicly called on him to go after last week's catastrophic election results. One of his critics, MP Chris Curtis thinks a leadership contest is inevitable.
3: I don't think it should just be a conversation about the process and about the personalities. We also need to have a conversation about ideas, about what our diagnosis is of what's gone wrong with Britain, about why we think this government hasn't, under Keir Starmer's leadership, been able to bring about change quickly enough, and how the next leader may be able to.
19: But there is support for the under-pressure Labour leader. Sir Keir's got the backing of more than 100 MPs and parliamentary private secretaries who have signed a letter. New Labour grandee Lord Blunkett says the current Labour leadership chaos is a circus.
5: I think it's a circus. I think that my colleagues in the Commons need to calm down, change their language, think about how it reflects both back in their constituencies and more broadly, and let's try and get a grip of ourselves.
19: Meanwhile, the US President Donald Trump, who's been critical of the PM in the past, has this advice for him.
6: Well, my advice to him has always been, open up your oil in the North Sea. You got one of the great oil finds anywhere in the world and you're not using it. They're not allowed to use it. And get tough on immigration.
19: A man in his 40s has been shot dead by police in Bedford. Officers say they opened fire after he presented a weapon. And Bonnie Tyler is said to be stable following emergency intestinal surgery. A spokesperson for the Welsh singer says she remains seriously ill in hospital in Portugal. Doctors are hopeful she'll make a full recovery. From Sky News, I'm Ruth McKee.
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0: Evening all, welcome once again to the Joe Elliott Show right here on the wonderful Planet Rock. Hope you're all well. It's a very emotional show for me tonight. I'll fill you in as we go along, but I've got some great music to play, some very appropriate music to play, and some very strange music to play, which is where we're going to open the show, right here, with Splodginess Abounds.

Yeah, it's not the most obvious of songs that would ever be a hit, but it did get a lot of airplay when it came out. I remember it was flavour of the week, at least, amongst my little teenage gang back in the day. And I heard a great story that the singer became a chauffeur driver who once drove Gene Simmons. So who knows what happens to these people when they've had their one hit, or almost one hit. It is Splodginess Abounds with two pints of lager and a packet of crisps, please. Right, from the bizarre to the classic, this is Dave Clark 5.

0: Wonderful stuff there from The Faces, from their album Ooh La La. That is Cindy, incidentally. And before that, we heard the Dave Clark 5, wonderful stuff from 1965 with Glad All Over. Right then, here are the Fab Four.
1: One, two, three.

0: What a great band they were. Absolutely wonderful stuff from 1977. It is UFO. The album is Lights Out, the song that we heard. Probably one of the first, what you might call, rock ballads from that era, is Love to Love. And before that, we heard The Beatles from 1967 to 70, the 2023 edition, the new song, as it was, the third of three new songs that they have done since they started this anthology collection. The song that we heard, Now and Then. You are listening to the Joe Elliott Show right here on the wonderful Planet Rock. Coming up, the sweet sounds of the Rolling Stones.
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In my humble opinion, one of the greatest albums ever made. 1971, the album is Hunky Dory, the artist David Bowie, of course. The song we heard is The Immortal, Life on Mars. And before that, we heard The Rolling Stones with a new album coming out in July, I believe it is. But this is from, just 3 years ago.

album coming out in July, I believe it is, but this is from, just 3 years ago, 2023, I believe it was. Hackney Diamonds is the album, the song that we heard, which featured Lady Gaga and Stevie Wonder, The Sweet Sounds of Heaven. All right, here we go. This is me.

0: Now, I will never forget that when I was gifted that EP back in, I think, 1972, it was the first time I'd ever seen five songs on one 7-inch single. Because us folk of a certain age will remember singles were mostly one song on either side, maybe sometimes two on the B-side. But to have two on the A-side and three on the B-side, that is value for money, folks. It is Jethro Tull. The songs can normally be found on their 1972 compilation album, Living in the Past. The song I chose to play tonight, Life's a Long Song. And before that, Yours Truly from the Beside Bowie documentary. Now, the original version was Mick Ronson from 1975 on his second solo album, Play Don't Worry, a song written by a gentleman called Laurie Heath, once a member of the New Seekers. The song is This Is For You. And if that sounded like some kind of dedication, it absolutely was to one of the most wonderful human beings that I've ever had the pleasure to absolutely know for every second of my life. And you'd be very surprised to hear these next couple of songs were two of her favourite songs of all time. This is Slade.
1: Get with it!

from the 1976 Penthouse Tapes album. That is the sensational Alex Harvey Band with their amazing version of Del Shannon's Runaway. And before that, we heard the Mighty Slade from their Feel the Noise Greatest Hits collection with Get Down and Get With It. Two of the favourite songs of all time by my mum Cindy, who sadly passed away at the grand old age of 94 just a few days ago. All of the songs that we've heard tonight were either favourites of my mum's, songs that she bought for me when I was a kid, or songs like the opening tune by Splodginess Abounds that she did so brilliantly on karaoke. You had to be there to believe it. Now, my dad, as he's been well documented, gave us the £150 that we needed to record the Def Leppard EP. But it was my mom, many years earlier, back in 1968, who taught me the few chords that I know so I could write my own songs. And write my own songs I did. And I'm going to finish tonight's show with something very special to me. A cassette recording that has survived all these years that my dad made of my mom performing a song that I wrote in 1968. Here it is, Cindy, with the aptly titled Going Forever. Love you, Mom.

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6: The top stories this hour. Health Secretary Wes Streeting will meet the Prime Minister tomorrow morning. The potential leadership hopeful will speak to Sir Keir Starmer before the King's Speech opening Parliament. Labour has descended into open division over the PM's future. Four ministers have resigned and joined at least 80 MPs urging him to quit. The first to go today was Mayata Fanbule, who had the communities brief. She says she's responding to her constituents.
7: The message was really clear. They have lost confidence and trust in the Prime Minister, and they don't believe that he is able to deliver the scale and the change that is required for us to deliver on our mandate that we promised the country.
6: But the Prime Minister does have support. More than 100 MPs and parliamentary private secretaries have signed a letter. And Deputy Prime Minister David Lammy is backing Sir Keir.
8: We must put country before party. The only person that benefits from the Labour Party navel-gazing in this way is Nigel Farage and the populist right.
6: Meanwhile, Labour grandee Harriet Harman has told Sky's Electoral Dysfunction podcast Sir Keir Starmer would bring back Andy Burnham into his top team.
9: The Labour Party has got a cloud hanging over it. Clearly, Andy is part of the solution to that. And could it be that Keir Starmer could say, we need all the people in Cabinet to be the very best people for the country, and that includes Andy Burnham?
6: He'd first have to be selected for and win a by-election to stand any chance of challenging for the leadership. Meanwhile, political turmoil is having an impact on the markets. The cost of government borrowing has hit an 18-year high. In other news, a man in his 40s has died after being shot by armed police in Bedford. Officers say the suspect presented a weapon after an armed standoff. And 15 entrants are taking part in the first Eurovision semi-finals tonight. Five countries are boycotting the contest over Israel's participation. The remaining acts are competing for a place in Saturday's grand final in Vienna. From Sky News, I'm Stevie Shillinglaw.
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Nice, Free and the Hunter. Tuesday night, late selection here on Planet Rock. Yep, welcome to a new week with me. Hope you've been good. I'm Steve Priestley. We're here Tuesday to Friday nights from 10 o'clock. And you can get in touch anytime to steve@planetrock.com on the email. 3 hours of absolutely top draw music ahead to enjoy whatever kind of Tuesday you had. And I hope it's been a good one. This is new from Dead Daisies lead vocalist John Karabi from the album New Day, which is out now. It's called That Memory on the late selection.

0: There goes King's X and Goldilocks. Tuesday night, this is Planet Rock. I'm Steve Priestley, and classic Dylan ahead and Girl School on the late selection.
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0: 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That's how we do it, Tuesday night on The Late Selection.
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Crazy from Aerosmith, and we start a new week of the After Midnight Request here on The Late Selection. If you haven't heard it before, well, we're looking for your song choices that we play every night just after midnight, because the clue's in the name. So if you've got a song you absolutely love, tell us why you love it. Maybe you saw it live. Maybe you've loved this band ever since you were a little kid back in the day, or you met a significant other to it. We get a lot of those as well. Whatever your story is, do send it in. Tell us all about that song, and we'll get it on the After Midnight Request over the next couple of weeks. It's Steve at planetrock.com. Thanking you. This is Robert John and the Wreck. Shine a light on me, brother. On The Late Selection.

0: Welcome then to the Tuesday Night Late Selection. We're back for a new week. Very nice to be here, as it always is, with Classic Doors and Metallica incoming after the news at 11 next.
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15: The top stories this hour. The Prime Minister is going to meet one of his biggest potential rivals tomorrow as he prepares to face down a backbench rebellion against his leadership. Health Secretary Wes Streeting will speak to Sir Keir Starmer before the King's speech, setting out the government's parliamentary plans. The party has split into open warfare about the PM's future, with four junior ministers stepping down and more than 80 MPs calling for him to go. One of the PM's critics, MP Chris Curtis, thinks a leadership contest is inevitable.
16: I don't think it should just be a conversation about the process and about the personalities. We also need to have a conversation about ideas, about what our diagnosis is of what's gone wrong with Britain, about why we think this government hasn't, under Keir Starmer's leadership, been able to bring about change quickly enough, and how the next leader may be able to.
15: Meanwhile, there is support for the under-pressure Labour leader. He's got the backing of more than 100 backbench MPs and parliamentary private secretaries who've signed a letter. Sean Woodcock is one of them and says voters don't want to see a government fighting among themselves.
17: If we start talking to ourselves and having this sort of diaper drama going on, frankly, the public are going to get sick and tired of us, just like they did the Conservatives, and we will see Nigel Farage enter number 10 Downing Street.
15: Meanwhile, the political turmoil is having an impact on the markets. The cost of government borrowing has hit an 18-year high. In other news, the US President Donald Trump has left Washington for a state visit to China. Beijing is a large importer of sanctioned Iranian oil, so the conflict in the Middle East could be on the agenda with President Xi Jinping. A man in his 40s has been shot dead by police in Bedford. Police say they opened fire after he presented a weapon. And St Mirren will have to play a relegation playoff despite winning 2-0 against Aberdeen. They will finish second from bottom of the Scottish Premiership, with Kilmarnock guaranteeing their top flight status with a 3-1 win at home to Dundee. Elsewhere, Dundee United drew 0-0 with Livingston. From Sky News, I'm Stevie Shillinglaw.
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I don't think anybody would argue these days that that's become something of a modern classic. U2 and With or Without You, Tuesday night, Planet Rock and the Late Selection. Just been doing a little bit of digging onto the new U2 album release, which is out later this year. Bono and the Boys staying relatively tight-lipped about what is going on there, but we did have the Days of Vash EP back in February. What we do know is the songs, according to Bono, on the new album, very different in mood and theme to the ones from Days of Vash earlier in the year. So a bit of a tease there, very much looking forward to that. And right now, bit of live action from Metallica, No Leaf Clover.

0: 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Absolute brilliance from the band, as usual, on your Tuesday night late selection on Planet Rock with Def Leppard in moments.
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time for lunch. Om-da-dum-de-dum. When the sun beats down,

Looking forward very much then to our first play of the After Midnight request for the week in about half an hour's time. Thanks ever so much. You got in touch over the last few days. We've had some really good new suggestions through the door, which I'm hoping to play a little later on this week. But we're starting with an absolute barnstormer, as you can imagine, just after midnight. So that's on the way pretty soon. Here on The Late Selection, it's Planet Rock with Mammoth and Same Old Song.

0: Well, we all know one of those, don't we? Black sheep of the family. It's Rainbow on the Tuesday night late selection.
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2: 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The answer is the temperature at which rock will melt.
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Rush and Free Will, Planet Rock, Tuesday night, and the late selection. So some new music to come here then. You'll enjoy this from Cinema Stereo. I'm sure they've just announced their debut European tour, in fact, starting in the middle of October. They're originally out of Orlando in Florida, now based in one of the great music capitals of the world, Nashville, and say their influences range from Queen, The Police, Cheap Trick, Aerosmith, and The Killers. Not bad ones to draw on, let's be honest, and it works pretty well on this. Cinema Stereo, new music, Lean On You on the late selection.

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10: Mmm.

It is brilliantly rousing, that, isn't it? It really is. Too good at raising hell from the struts. Thank you very much to Tim in Coventry and his wife, who's a fan as well. Whether or not she was already or just Tim got her onto the struts, I don't know. But it doesn't matter either way. Thanks, Tim. Really enjoyed that to start the week. What's on the way tomorrow? Let's find out. It's steve@planetrock.com to get your After Midnight request in. And this is Skinnerd on the Late Selection Saturday Night Special.

One of my favourite tracks there from Skinnerd and Saturday Night Special. Tuesday night, the late selection on Planet Rock. We are here until one. So, to another new release from your favourite toy from the Foos. They are releasing them at a rapid rate at the moment. And this is another one that leans back towards the more punky side of the Foos back in the day. This is excellent. Of All People.

0: two big dates on the way in the UK later this year. Their first in 7 years, believe it or not. Bon Jovi there, the late selection on Planet Rock.
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Asia and Go, the late selection here, 10 o'clock at night, Tuesday to Friday on Planet Rock with me, Steve Priestley. And if you ever miss any of the action, catch up anytime via the Rayo app when it suits you. So we've had a white wedding from Billy Idol back in the day. And what about this from 2017, a black wedding from In This Moment.

Loving You, Sunday Morning, Scorpions. Great track on the late selection here on Planet Rock, where we go through the night after one. We've got lots on your early breakfast, four till six, or whatever you might be doing, up and at 'em early or finishing off a night shift. You'll be very welcome with 2 hours of excellent music, just limbering up ready for Paul Anthony on Planet Rock Breakfast from six in the morning.

you are a regular here to the Late Selection, you will know that's one of my very favourite bands, Nirvana. Heart-shaped box, it's Planet Rock with the Sheepdogs. I do.

0: Tuesday night's late selection is done. Thanks very much for listening. Back tomorrow then for the midweek from 10 o'clock. Enjoy yourself. In the meantime, we go through the night after the news on Planet Rock.
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17: The top stories this hour. Wes Streeting, a likely Labour leadership contender, will see the embattled Prime Minister later. The Health Secretary and Sir Keir Starmer will meet as pressure continues to grow on the PM to stand down. Nearly 100 MPs want him to go, while a similar number are publicly backing him. The Observer's political editor, Rachel Sylvester, thinks hanging on could be extremely damaging.
18: I've heard people suggest to me that there's a parallel with Joe Biden, where actually by sticking around, he made it much, much harder for Kamala Harris to turn things around. And that is the sense that some in the Labour Party now have about Starmer.
17: Meanwhile, the political turmoil is having an impact on the markets. The cost of government borrowing has hit an 18-year high. Today's King's Speech will set out the government's plans for the next year as the leadership debate continues. Expected measures include changes to immigration, green energy and the NHS. More than 35 bills are due to be announced, including powers to renationalise British Steel. The US president has left Washington for a state visit to China. Donald Trump's expected to discuss issues like trade with President